0: GR. Coming up, Right and Weatherati.
1: Oklahoma City, one of my favorite places to live. It really was, and I miss it a lot. But they just got saddled with some bragging rights they are not going to be very happy about at all. And in just a few, if you are a parent, chances are your mind is not nearly as at ease as it should be. And it's all your kids' fault. Well, kind of, sort of.
0: Riding with Rowdy. The music has stepped out for a second.
2: News, I'm Dave Packard. An air quality alert as dangerous Canadian wildfire smoke is blanketing the Midwest and Northeast. ABC News Chief Meteorologist Ginger Z.
3: The wildfire is burning in northern Minnesota and Canada, and that smoke billowing down to Chicago, to places like Detroit, where you can't see anything either. Their air quality at one point overnight was at 600 AQI. Just to give perspective, 300 is unhealthy. They more than doubled that at one point.
2: Catastrophic flash flood swamping Texas. Some areas recording a year's worth of rain in just a couple of days. The state's governor reporting two people have died. President Trump preparing to deliver a primetime address tonight. Sources say he'll speak about new information he received regarding the 2020 election. The man who's been running President Trump's teleprompter at speeches, settling with federal regulators after they say he made tens of thousands of dollars on placing bets on several of the president's speeches on the prediction market. This is ABC News. The national outbreak of cyclosporiasis has grown to over 7,000 cases in 34 states.
4: Nationwide, federal officials still have not identified a cause. And right now, there are vacancies at the top of the FDA, CDC, and Surgeon General's office. On Capitol Hill on Wednesday, the CDC director nominee was asked why the agency last year stopped one of its programs that tracks the disease. She said she was unaware of that change. And the CDC says that states are still required to report cases as part of its national surveillance program.
2: ABC's Elizabeth Schulze. Eli Lilly is buying psychedelic drug maker Atai Beckley for up to $3.8 billion, investing in advanced therapies for treatment-resistant depression and other mental health conditions. The Ben and Jerry's Foundation says it will cut down at the end of the year after its corporate parent cut off funding after and evicted three staffers. The ice cream brand has been in a legal fight with its parent company since late 2024. Dave Packer, ABC News.
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0: got a question for parents, and it is kind of personal. How are you sleeping these days? Because the average parent loses the equivalent of 48 nights of sleep every single year just worrying about their kids, particularly technology concerns. Parents are just anxious about the right amount of screen time, social media, school phone policies, too. And there is no denying it's a different world that we live in these days, though I am sure my parents lost plenty of sleep when I was growing up. Of course, they were more concerned if I was going to burn down the garage again.
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3: 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Lows dip down to about 69 tonight under clear skies. Winds out of the south, 5 to 10 miles per hour. Ample sunshine expected again tomorrow. Daytime highs approaching 94. Lows dip down to about 69 tomorrow night. Mainly clear skies. Highs level off around 87 Saturday under mainly sunny skies. 90 Sunday. A peek at the extended shows, 92 Monday, 84 Tuesday, and 83 on Wednesday. I'm staff meteorologist Paul Trombley. Right now, it's 90 degrees.
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3: Guess who's taking a few days off? That would be me, and I cannot wait. My wife and I have got a little getaway planned along the banks of one of Michigan's great lakes. Fear not, though, I will share photos and videos, and you can find them on my Facebook page at Rowdy Vision. So, what is up with my rowdy friends today? Tom says I'm currently stuck between I need to save money and you only live once. Then there's Heath, who just posted, I'm at the age where picking up a hottie at the club means I'm buying a rotisserie chicken at the Costco. Finally, today, we learn a little bit about Gary and his life growing up. He says, my father worked 12 hours every day just to put food on the table. He was an amazing man, but the slowest cook ever.
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1: Well, there's been a changing of the guard in America when it comes to the fattest city, but that ain't a brag, is it? But first, let me say congratulations to Arlington, Virginia, which again has been ranked as America's fittest city for the ninth year in a row. Oklahoma City is now officially the fattest city in America. Naturally, leaders plan to address this issue and would like the public's input, so they are asking if it can be discussed very soon, preferably over queso.
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2: 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Ample sunshine expected again tomorrow. Daytime highs approaching 94. Tomorrow night, 69. Daytime highs approaching 87. Saturday, under mainly clear skies, 90. Sunday. Take a look at the extended forecast. 92 Monday, 84 Tuesday, and 83 on Wednesday. I'm staff meteorologist Paul Trombley. Right now, 88.
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1: It slices, it dices, and that includes your finger or your thumb, and that is why the rush is on for this big box retailer to get this handy-dandy kitchen item out of your hands and back in theirs. And oh, how I love this time of year. I think most of us do, but come this fall, we may not have to change the time back ever, and I'm okay with that.
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2: ABC News, I'm Dave Packer. President Trump to deliver a primetime speech shortly. Sources telling ABC News the president's expected to discuss the 2020 presidential election. Taco Bell tonight saying out of an abundance of caution, it's removing potentially impacted lettuce from a supplier in certain states. This after sources say investigators identified that lettuce is a potential source of a parasitic illness that sickened thousands in the U.S. Canadian wildfire smoke darkening skies from the Midwest to the East Coast today. Barbara Glickstein, a public health nurse, braved the hazy air amid the warnings it could be dangerous.
3: I'm only out because I have to run a quick errand. Otherwise, I'd be inside. I'm 72. I'm healthy, but I know what air particles do to the body.
2: The smoke is coming from wildfires burning primarily in Canada, but also northern Minnesota. CENTCOM says U.S. forces hit Iran with another round of strikes today. Negotiations seem stalled. This is ABC News. The Texas Department of Public Safety will conduct its own investigation into last week's ICE shooting.
4: Governor Greg Abbott, like his fellow Republican, President Trump, has made immigration a cornerstone of his policies. But Abbott's previously full-throated support for ICE was more muted Wednesday.
5: The immigration laws can be enforced, and stopping illegal immigration from coming across a border can be achieved without shooting people.
4: At Abbott's urging, the Texas Rangers will gather facts on last week's killing of Lorenzo Salgado Araujo by ICE agents, who said the 52-year-old tried to run them over in his van. Jim Ryan, ABC News in Dallas-Fort Worth.
2: SpaceX aborted a Starship launch tonight because some engines failed to start. The British government is urging FIFA to investigate Argentina's soccer team after players posed with a banner claiming sovereignty over the Falkland Islands. Britain and Argentina fought a war over the islands in 1982. FIFA rules ban political messaging on the pitch, and the team could face disciplinary action. Dave Packer, ABC News.
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2: I am very curious where you guys stand on this, because me, I'm all for it. And it looks like it just may happen. A bipartisan push to make daylight savings time permanent is heading for a chamber-wide vote after clearing a key House hurdle. The nation is divided on this. Let's just get that out in the open. But if it passes, many men can look forward to their wives being cranky in the morning all year long instead of just 6 months out of every year.
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3: 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Ample sunshine expected again tomorrow. Daytime highs approaching 94. Tomorrow night, 69. Daytime highs approaching 87. Saturday under mainly clear skies, 90 Sunday. Take a look at the extended forecast, 92 Monday, 84 Tuesday, and 83 on Wednesday. I'm staff meteorologist Paul Trombley. Right now, 88.
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0: This is Rowdy Yates reporting.
1: The Alzheimer's Association says it has discovered that a combination of CBD and THC and marijuana significantly reduces agitation in folks with dementia, but it significantly increases the chance that a patient will take an interest in hacky sack or the bass guitar. Boy, it really is a different world that we live in these days. Almost 70% of people are omitting the word obey from their wedding vows. My wife, Kim, insisted on adding the word maybe on a number of occasions. And in Germany, a postal carrier was caught hoarding mail at his house instead of delivering it. Authorities got suspicious when he was able to buy 3 replacement windows and get one free 1,000 times.
0: This is Riding with Rowdy.
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1: I almost hate to admit this, but I have found more entertaining stories in the pages of Food and Wine magazine this week than I ever have before. And the one that caught my eye today is that Walmart is doing all they can to recall 50,000 vegetable choppers due to an increased risk of laceration. Now, 5 incidents seems excessive to me, at least, especially if there's 50,000 of them out there. So I don't expect this to be a real danger. Of course, you also have to remember that there probably aren't even 50,000 Walmart customers that actually eat vegetables.
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3: 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Lows dip down to about 69 tonight under clear skies. Winds out of the south, 5 to 10 miles per hour. Lots of sunshine outside again tomorrow. Daytime highs approaching 94. Tomorrow night, lows level off around 69. Highs around 87 Saturday under mainly sunny skies. 90 Sunday. Take a look at the extended forecast. 92 Monday, 84 Tuesday, and 83 on Wednesday. I'm Staff Meteorologist Paul Trombley. Currently, it's 86 degrees.
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1: It was a love that set his heart ablaze, but it also torched his apartment, too. So what not to do when the love bug bites you is on the way in just a little bit. And on a more serious note, they think they are on to what is making a lot of people sick with this cyclospora outbreak. But what can you do to make sure you don't get it yourself? We'll tell you.
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2: This is a special report from ABC News. I'm Dave Packard. President Trump spoke from the White House tonight about the 2020 presidential election, which he lost to Joe Biden. The president asserting,
3: over a period of years, starting during the 2020 election cycle, the People's Republic of China carried out what is believed to be the largest compromise of election data in history, resulting in China's illicit acquisition of 220 million U.S. voter files.
2: The president asking the DOJ and other agencies to file criminal charges. Earlier, House Minority Leader Hakeem Jeffries asking,
4: why does he continue to focus on a conspiracy theory related to a 2020 presidential election that every rational person in the United States of America knows he lost?
2: This is ABC News. Cleanup in West Hollywood, California from a major water main rupture.
5: In parking garages in West Hollywood, pumps are now removing water that went rushing in this morning. A water main break causing extreme flooding. Cars underwater in underground garages. There was a sinkhole, roads damaged, and residents battled rushing water in their urban streets. A water line put in the ground in 1916 burst. Anselmo Collins is with LA's water system.
6: Unfortunately, sometimes there may be parts of the pipeline where you end up with a weak spot, and it reveals itself when you have these type of leaks.
5: Alex Stone, ABC News, Los Angeles.
2: It appears the New York sightseeing helicopter that crashed in the Hudson River last year, killing six people, might be the result of a bird strike. The NTSB says a bird from expert from the Smithsonian identified remains from several different types of geese on the blades. Baseball's labor contract expires December 1st and a lockout is expected. But if there's agreement before next season, MLB is set to have its earliest opening day next year, March 24th. Dave Packer, ABC News.
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1: Well, it looks like bagged lettuce or prepackaged salad greens are the culprits in this cyclospora outbreak that's made a bunch of people sick here in the States. So the wisest thing to do is just throw it out. What's the alternative? Fresh heads of lettuce with the top few layers peeled away, then washed. That's going to give you a better chance of not getting sick. But the best shot is to cook those greens to 184 degrees or hotter. So the next time you order dinner, just be sure to ask your waiter for the iceberg flambé.
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0: 9FM forecast, brought to you by Minnesota Valley Agency. Lows dip down to about 69 tonight under clear skies. Winds out of the south, 5 to 10 miles per hour. Lots of sunshine outside again tomorrow. Daytime highs approaching 94. Tomorrow night, lows level off around 69. Highs around 87 Saturday under mainly sunny skies. 90 Sunday. Take a look at the extended forecast. 92 Monday, 84 Tuesday, and 83 on Wednesday. I'm staff meteorologist Paul Trombley. Currently, it's 86 degrees.
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1: This is Riding with Rowdy.
2: Fox Sports says that 90% of the men in this nation are passionate about their sports, while only 40% of women are. So why aren't men so much more into sports? Well, because you can't bet on the outcome of Love Island. Rumors about Sydney Sweeney being cast as the next Bond girl are inaccurate. Representatives of hers have confirmed she is not in talks for the role, which is disappointing to every single male on planet Earth from the ages of 8 to 80. Oh, and congratulations to Pitbull, who set a Guinness World Record while performing at Hyde Park in London by having all 22,141 people in attendance wearing bald caps at the same time. I know it sounds kind of weird, but there was good news. Not a single person had a bad hair day.
0: You're Riding with Rowdy. Go ahead. Check that email.
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2: There is no denying this man's heart was in the right place. But because of that, he's looking for a new place to live. A love-struck man in Germany tried to impress his girlfriend by laying out hundreds of candles in the shape of a heart and then spelling the words, "You set my heart on fire." But unfortunately, what he set on fire was his very own house, which burned right down to the ground. Fire department told him next time try flowers because they almost never require a hose.
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3: 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Lows level off around 69 tonight under clear skies. Winds out of the south, 5 to 10 miles per hour. Ample sunshine expected again tomorrow. High temperatures reach up to 94. Lows dip down to about 69 tomorrow night. Clear skies. Daytime highs approaching 87 Saturday under mainly sunny skies. 90 Sunday. Taking a look at the extended forecast, 92 Monday, 84 Tuesday, and 83 on Wednesday. I'm Staff Meteorologist Paul Trombley. Right now, it's 82 degrees.
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2: He didn't get what he was hoping for, but the man who conceived the Fyre Festival did get a little bit of his money back after he sold the rights to the name. But who would buy it? Well, we don't really know yet. Later on, McDonald's leads the fast food industry when it comes to innovation. Everybody knows that. But if they pull this off, it could be a global game changer for entertainment as we know it.
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3: This is a special report from ABC News. I'm Dave Packer. President Trump spoke to the nation in prime time this evening, announcing he was declassifying documents and posting them on the White House website for the public to read. He says they outline evidence of interference in American elections, particularly the one he lost in 2020, accusing countries like China, Venezuela, Russia, and North Korea. And the president making the case for a Save America Act, which would require voting with an ID and in person.
4: Hundreds of thousands of non-citizens and dead people are listed and active on the voter rolls, and yet we still have elections with no voter ID, no proof of citizenship, and tens of millions of ballots floating aimlessly through the mail.
3: As for the 2020 elections, the president's own intelligence officials at the time were presenting assessments to him that show there was no widespread evidence that would have changed the outcome of the election. This is ABC News. The latest reports on the U.S. economy were mixed. One finds shoppers spent less than economists expected.
5: U.S. consumers purchased $768 billion worth of stuff last month, slightly more than the previous month and more than 6.5% above the level of June 2025. Amazon's Prime Day helped to push up retail sales, but bars and restaurants don't appear to have benefited much from World Cup. Government analysts say receipts from those establishments barely budged last month.
3: ABC's Jim Ryan. Another report shows fewer workers applied for unemployment last week. Lawmakers in Washington, D.C. have passed a bill that would allow foster teens to select their own legal families. It's expected to take effect in September. In Washington State, the Kitsap County Sheriff's Office came to the rescue of a woman who got trapped inside a Tesla operating in pet safe mode when an automatic safety device failed. Dave Packer, ABC News.
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2: The notorious Fyre Festival brand just got sold for $245,000 after a competitive week-long auction on eBay. 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You might remember Billy McFarland, the organizer of the Fyre Festival, went to prison for wire fraud, and he expressed surprise at the sale price because he thought it would fetch at least $1 million. Billy did not reveal the buyer's identity, and if I was the buyer, I wouldn't reveal it either.
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3: 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Lows level off around 69 tonight under clear skies. Winds out of the south, 5 to 10 miles per hour. Ample sunshine expected again tomorrow. High temperatures reach up to 94. Lows dip down to about 69 tomorrow night. Clear skies. Daytime highs approaching 87 Saturday under mainly sunny skies. 90 Sunday. Taking a look at the extended forecast, 92 Monday, 84 Tuesday, and 83 on Wednesday. I'm staff meteorologist Paul Trombley. Right now, it's 82 degrees.
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2: Yes, we do. Have food news today. Not a shocker to most. The kids' meals offered by chain restaurants are packed with way too many calories. So this sounds like it could be the beginning of the end of chocolate-covered cheese fries. Oh, and PepsiCo says that Americans are cutting back on their sodas and their snacks, and so they have launched a humongous research study to find out why. $7 for a bag of Doritos really ought to be the first place they look.
0: You're Riding with Rowdy. Quick stop. Country Done Right, next.
3: 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Your foot was on the gas, and her life was on the line. 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
4: 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We hadn't seen each other for quite a while. What he had to say to me hit me pretty hard. I think a lot of folks get started this way. He said, I thought it would be so easy

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1: Technology is one step closer to smell-o-vision, and it's McDonald's that's leading the way with scented billboards that emit a perfectly replicated smell of their signature fries. Now, right now, they are test marketing these billboards in the Netherlands and strategically placing them in high traffic areas within walking distance of a Mickey D's. And while this may drive traffic, I don't think a real stampede will come until they start piping in the enticing aroma of a McRib.
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3: 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Lows level off around 69 tonight under clear skies, southerly winds 5 to 10 miles per hour. Clear skies tomorrow, high temperatures reach up to 94. Clear skies tomorrow night, lows level off around 69. Highs level off around 87 Saturday under mainly sunny skies, 90 Sunday. Taking a look at the extended forecast, 92 Monday, 84 Tuesday, and 83 on Wednesday. I'm Staff Meteorologist Paul Trombley. Right now, it's 79 degrees.
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1: Our stupid criminals of the day thought they had the most helpful taxi driver they have ever encountered, but their big tip led to his big tip, and that was to the cops. 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When you borrow somebody's car, you always bring it back with a full tank of gas, or at least you get it washed, right? Perhaps we need to have that very same mindset when we take things from sweet Mother Earth.
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2: This is a special report from ABC News. I'm Dave Packer. Ahead of the 2026 midterms, President Trump in a primetime speech to the nation talking about 2020, sowing seeds of doubt in the nation's election system.
3: Tonight, I'm announcing the immediate declassification and release of critical intelligence, revealing shocking vulnerabilities in our election infrastructure.
2: And those declassified documents released on the website of the White House.
3: The third set of documents we are releasing proves that for many years, Americans were blatantly lied to about the security of our election infrastructure, including electronic voting machines and ballot counting systems, dishonest almost all.
2: Mr. Trump said the best way to protect us in voting is to pass a Save America Act. Reaction from across the aisle was harsh. Senate Minority Leader Chuck Schumer calling it a, quote, desperate attempt to preserve his political power. This is ABC News. The FDA has approved the first-of-its-kind pill that can drastically reduce cholesterol that's previously only been available with expensive injectable drugs. Do your hands hurt when you use the phone?
4: Texting thumb can describe phone-related pains caused by tired-out tendons and achy joints, like stiffness, throbbing near the knuckle, and a clicking sensation when bending the thumb. If not treated, you could get carpal tunnel and arthritis. A doc at the University of Kentucky Healthcare Hand Center says limit phone time or take short breaks. Mix up postures. Switch hands to type. Use a different finger. Use the voice-to-text feature. Circle and ring-shaped grip accessories attached to the back of the phone.
2: ABC's Chuck Sievertson. Researchers say a new species of monkey has been discovered in the Democratic Republic of Congo, now named Colobus congiensis, with pink-orange lips, researchers say was discovered hiding in the forests. Dave Packer, ABC News.
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1: Just a quick heads up that Earth's Overshoot Day is tomorrow. That's the day every year when our demands on the planet outstrip its ability to regenerate. We as humanity have already exhausted a year's supply of natural resources, and what is it, the 16th of July? The Global Footprint Network, they're the people that calculate what we consume, what the Earth's ecosystem can renew in that same year. And thank goodness that does not seem to be the case for ho-hos and ding-dongs, which we seem to have an unlimited supply of.
0: It's Riding with Rowdy. 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
2: 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Lows level off around 69 tonight under clear skies. Southerly winds 5 to 10 miles per hour. Clear skies tomorrow. High temperatures reach up to 94. Clear skies tomorrow night. Lows level off around 69. Highs level off around 87 Saturday under mainly sunny skies. 90 Sunday. Taking a look at the extended forecast, 92 Monday, 84 Tuesday, and 83 on Wednesday. I'm staff meteorologist Paul Trombley. Right now, it's 79 degrees.
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1: We got a pair of stupid criminals today. Two men in Germany carrying stolen computers and TVs flagged down a taxi to transport their loot home. And the taxi driver first helped the thieves load all these bulky boxes of stolen goods right in front of a law office at about 1 a.m. and then he drove them to their apartment. After collecting his fare and what he described as a very generous tip, the taxi driver notified police, who later raided the apartment and found other stolen items from previous burglaries.
0: This is Riding with Rowdy. 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
1: Yes, they have. Done it again. The United States Postal Service has raised the price of a first-class stamp to 82 cents. The previous rate was 78. 78 also happens to be the average number of days it takes to mail a letter from one side of the country to the other.
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2: 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Lows dip down to about 70 tonight under clear skies, southerly winds, 5 to 10 miles per hour. Bright sunshine expected again tomorrow. Daytime highs approaching 95. Lows level off around 65. Tomorrow night, clear skies. Daytime highs approaching 87. Saturday, under mainly sunny skies. 90 Sunday. A peek at the extended shows, 92 Monday, 84 Tuesday, and 83 on Wednesday. I'm staff meteorologist Paul Trombley. Currently, it's 78 degrees.
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1: ABC News, I'm Dave Packer. It's a month now to the 2026 midterms, but President Trump, in a primetime speech Thursday, focusing on the 2020 elections and announcing his administration is releasing previously classified documents he claims show the vulnerability of U.S. election security and infrastructure.
2: Hundreds of millions of U.S. voter files are in the hands of foreign governments. Our machines and ballot counting systems are exposed to hacking and manipulation and corruption.
1: An attorney representing the family of Johann Sebastian Guerrero, who was shot and killed by ICE agents in Biddeford, Maine, Monday, said he was in the U.S. legally and was accused of no crime. The governor says floods in Texas have left at least two people dead. Hundreds of wildfires burning in Canada and the Northwest, sending smoke blowing east, along with air quality alerts. New York City handing out free KN95 masks at libraries and police and fire stations. This is ABC News. Thousands of people are converging on Yosemite National Park, creating some crowd chaos this summer.
3: Hikers squeezing past each other down a steep and packed cliffside at the popular Mist Trail, carefully navigating narrow staircases while lines inch past each other in both directions.
4: Like an amusement park, there's just people everywhere.
3: Hiker Mobeen Zarikari.
5: I did witness a lot of people slipping on the trail, actually, and I think some people got hurt.
3: And it's not just the trails. Tree-lined roads lined with cars. In Yosemite Village, visitors say finding a parking space can take nearly an hour.
1: ABC's Will Reeve. The National Transportation Safety Board says it's taking over the investigation into a Ryanair incident where a passenger was almost sucked out of the plane due to cabin decompression midair. Greece will still take part in the investigation. ESPN says the NBA is investigating the circumstances surrounding the Milwaukee Bucks signing of Gary Trent Jr. for possible circumvention of the salary cap. Dave Packer, ABC News.
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1: 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Lows dip down to about 70 tonight under clear skies. Southerly winds 5 to 10 miles per hour. Bright sunshine expected again tomorrow. Daytime highs approaching 95. Lows level off around 65. Tomorrow night, clear skies. Daytime highs approaching 87. Saturday, under mainly sunny skies. 90 Sunday. A peek at the extended shows, 92 Monday, 84 Tuesday, and 83 on Wednesday. I'm staff meteorologist Paul Trombley. Currently, it's 78 degrees.
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1: 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Lows dip down to about 70 overnight under clear skies. Winds out of the south, 5 to 10 miles per hour. Bright sunshine expected again Friday. Daytime highs approaching 95. Clear skies Friday night. Lows level off around 65. Daytime highs approaching 87. Saturday under mainly sunny skies. 90 Sunday. Looking at the long range, 92 Monday, 84 Tuesday, and 83 on Wednesday. I'm staff meteorologist Paul Trombley. Currently, it's 77 degrees.
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1: ABC News, I'm Dave Packer. Speaking at primetime Thursday night, President Trump announced documents will now be available on the White House website, he says demonstrates the interference of foreign adversaries in U.S. elections.
2: But we still have a major challenge that must be urgently addressed, because no country could be great without fair and honest elections.
1: The man who's been running President Trump's teleprompter, settling with federal regulators after they say he made over $100,000 by placing bets on several of the president's speeches on the prediction market. Catastrophic flash floods in Texas killing at least two people and forcing hundreds of rescues in areas still reeling from last summer's devastating floods. Acting Attorney General Todd Blanche met Thursday with several survivors of the late sex offender Jeffrey Epstein's crimes at the Justice Department, but one of those victims saying she found him abrasive, condescending, and intentionally noncommittal. This is ABC News. A housing market slump isn't getting any better.
3: Potential home buyers are facing an uphill battle when it comes to housing costs. Freddie Mac says the average 30-year fixed rate mortgage increased to 6.55% last week, the highest level since August 2025. Economists say renewed uncertainty over the war with Iran, along with stubborn inflation, is creating the roller coaster for home loan rates. For renters, the trend shows rent prices are getting cheaper, down 1.5% in June and marking 35 straight months of declines. Michelle Franzen, ABC News.
1: Separately, the National Association of Realtors says pending home sales fell more than 5% in June compared to May and slipped 0.3% compared to this time last year. Director Ana DuVernay will be releasing a documentary on Netflix on the 14th Amendment, which granted liberty and rights to formerly enslaved people post-Civil War. The documentary will be released later this year. Dave Packer, ABC News.
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I'm weatherology meteorologist Derek Height with a significant weather update. A heat advisory begins at 1 p.m. this afternoon and continues until 9 p.m. tonight. A heat advisory means that the combination of high temperatures and high humidity will produce dangerous conditions, especially for those who are sensitive to the heat, such as children and the elderly. In order to prevent heat sickness and heat stroke, take steps to keep cool. Drink plenty of water, stay in the shade as much as possible, and if you must be outside, take occasional breaks in an air-conditioned building to cool down. Watch out for the warning signs of heat stroke, including dizziness, nausea, headache, and disorientation. A heat advisory begins at 1 p.m. this afternoon and continues until 9 p.m. tonight. 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I'm meteorologist Derek Height.

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1: 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Lows dip down to about 70 overnight under clear skies. Winds out of the south, 5 to 10 miles per hour. Bright sunshine expected again. Friday, daytime highs approaching 95. Clear skies. Friday night, lows level off around 65. Daytime highs approaching 87. Saturday, under mainly sunny skies. 90 Sunday. Looking at the long range, 92 Monday, 84 Tuesday, and 83 on Wednesday. I'm staff meteorologist Paul Trombley. Currently, it's 77 degrees.
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1: 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A heat advisory begins at 1 p.m. this afternoon and continues until 9 p.m. tonight. Lows dip down to about 70 overnight under clear skies, winds out of the south, 5 to 10 miles per hour. Bright sunshine expected again Friday. High temperatures reach up to 95. Clear skies Friday night. Lows dip down to about 65. Mainly clear skies Saturday with highs around 88. 91 Sunday. I'm staff meteorologist Paul Trombley. Right now, it's 75 degrees.
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1: ABC News, I'm Dave Packer. It's a month now to the 2026 midterms, but President Trump, in a primetime speech Thursday, focusing on the 2020 elections and announcing his administration is releasing previously classified documents he claims show the vulnerability of U.S. election security and infrastructure.
2: Hundreds of millions of U.S. voter files are in the hands of foreign governments. Our machines and ballot counting systems are exposed to hacking and manipulation and corruption.
1: An attorney representing the family of Johann Sebastian Guerrero, who was shot and killed by ICE agents in Biddeford, Maine Monday, said he was in the U.S. legally and was accused of no crime. The governor says floods in Texas have left at least two people dead. Hundreds of wildfires burning in Canada and the Northwest, sending smoke blowing east, along with air quality alerts. New York City handing out free KN95 masks at libraries and police and fire stations. This is ABC News. Thousands of people are converging on Yosemite National Park, creating some crowd chaos this summer.
3: Hikers squeezing past each other down a steep and packed cliffside at the popular Mist Trail, carefully navigating narrow staircases while lines inch past each other in both directions.
4: Like an amusement park, there's just people everywhere.
3: Hiker Mobeen Zarikari.
5: I did witness a lot of people slipping on the trail, actually, and I think some people got hurt.
3: And it's not just the trails. Tree-lined roads lined with cars. In Yosemite Village, visitors say finding a parking space can take nearly an hour.
1: ABC's Will Reeve. The National Transportation Safety Board says it's taking over the investigation into a Ryanair incident where a passenger was almost sucked out of the plane due to cabin decompression midair. Greece will still take part in the investigation. ESPN says the NBA is investigating the circumstances surrounding the Milwaukee Bucks signing of Gary Trent Jr. for possible circumvention of the salary cap. Dave Packer, ABC News.
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1: 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A heat advisory begins at 1 p.m. this afternoon and continues until 9 p.m. tonight. Lows dip down to about 70 overnight under clear skies. Winds out of the south, 5 to 10 miles per hour. Bright sunshine expected again Friday. High temperatures reach up to 95. Clear skies Friday night. Lows dip down to about 65. Mainly clear skies Saturday with highs around 88. 91 Sunday. I'm staff meteorologist Paul Trombley. Right now, it's 75 degrees.
0: 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KLGR.

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1: 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A heat advisory begins at 1 p.m. this afternoon and remains in effect until 9 p.m. tonight. Lows dip down to about 71 overnight under clear skies. Winds out of the south, 5 to 10 miles per hour. Ample sunshine expected again Friday. High temperatures reach up to 94. Lows dip down to about 65. Friday night, clear skies. Daytime highs approaching 88. Saturday, under mainly clear skies. 91 Sunday. I'm Staff Meteorologist Paul Trombley. Right now, 73.

You're bringing a few old army buddies home. You're calling from a bar. Get away from there. No, not you, honey. I was talking to the baby. Wait a minute. Hang the doorbell. Honey, could you stop at the market and... Hello?

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1: ABC News, I'm Dave Packer. Speaking at primetime Thursday night, President Trump announced documents will now be available on the White House website, he says demonstrates the interference of foreign adversaries in U.S. elections.
2: So we still have a major challenge that must be urgently addressed, because no country could be great without fair and honest elections.
1: The man who's been running President Trump's teleprompter, settling with federal regulators after they say he made over $100,000 by placing bets on several of the president's speeches on the prediction market. Catastrophic flash floods in Texas killing at least two people and forcing hundreds of rescues in areas still reeling from last summer's devastating floods. Acting Attorney General Todd Blanche met Thursday with several survivors of the late sex offender Jeffrey Epstein's crimes at the Justice Department, but one of those victims saying she found him abrasive, condescending, and intentionally noncommittal. This is ABC News. A housing market slump isn't getting any better.
3: Potential home buyers are facing an uphill battle when it comes to housing costs. Freddie Mac says the average 30-year fixed-rate mortgage increased to 6.55% last week, the highest level since August 2025. Economists say renewed uncertainty over the war with Iran, along with stubborn inflation, is creating the roller coaster for home loan rates. For renters, the trend shows rent prices are getting cheaper, down 1.5% in June and marking 35 straight months of declines. Michelle Franzen, ABC News.
1: Separately, the National Association of Realtors says pending home sales fell more than 5% in June compared to May and slipped 0.3% compared to this time last year. Director Ana DuVernay will be releasing a documentary on Netflix on the 14th Amendment, which granted liberty and rights to formerly enslaved people post-Civil War. The documentary will be released later this year. Dave Packer, ABC News.
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1: 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A heat advisory begins at 1 p.m. this afternoon and remains in effect until 9 p.m. tonight. Lows dip down to about 71 overnight under clear skies. Winds out of the south, 5 to 10 miles per hour. Ample sunshine expected again Friday. High temperatures reach up to 94. Lows dip down to about 65. Friday night, clear skies. Daytime highs approaching 88. Saturday, under mainly clear skies. 91 Sunday. I'm staff meteorologist Paul Trombley. Right now, 73.
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1: 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A heat advisory begins at 1 p.m. this afternoon and remains in effect until 9 p.m. tonight. Lows level off around 71 overnight under clear skies. Winds out of the south, 5 to 10 miles per hour. Bright sunshine expected Friday. High temperatures reach up to 94. Clear skies Friday night. Lows level off around 65. Dry with temperatures a bit above average Saturday and Sunday, and highs from the upper 80s to the low 90s. I'm staff meteorologist Paul Trombley. Right now, it's 73 degrees.
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2: ABC News, I'm Dave Packer. It's a month now to the 2026 midterms, but President Trump, in a primetime speech Thursday, focusing on the 2020 elections and announcing his administration is releasing previously classified documents he claims show the vulnerability of U.S. election security and infrastructure.
3: Hundreds of millions of U.S. voter files are in the hands of foreign governments. Our machines and ballot counting systems are exposed to hacking and manipulation and corruption.
2: An attorney representing the family of Johann Sebastian Guerrero, who was shot and killed by ICE agents in Biddeford, Maine, Monday, said he was in the U.S. legally and was accused of no crime. The governor says floods in Texas have left at least two people dead. Hundreds of wildfires burning in Canada and the Northwest, sending smoke blowing east, along with air quality alerts. New York City handing out free KN95 masks at libraries and police and fire stations. This is ABC News. Thousands of people are converging on Yosemite National Park, creating some crowd chaos this summer.
4: Hikers squeezing past each other down a steep and packed cliffside at the popular Mist Trail, carefully navigating narrow staircases while lines inch past each other in both directions.
5: Like an amusement park, there's just people everywhere.
4: Hiker Mobeen Zarikari.
6: I did witness a lot of people slipping on the trail, actually, and I think some people got hurt.
4: And it's not just the trails. Tree-lined roads, lined with cars. In Yosemite Village, visitors say finding a parking space can take nearly an hour.
2: ABC's Will Reeve. The National Transportation Safety Board says it's taking over the investigation into a Ryanair incident where a passenger was almost sucked out of the plane due to cabin decompression midair. Greece will still take part in the investigation. ESPN says the NBA is investigating the circumstances surrounding the Milwaukee Bucks signing of Gary Trent Jr. for possible circumvention of the salary cap. Dave Packer, ABC News.
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1: 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A heat advisory begins at 1 p.m. this afternoon and remains in effect until 9 p.m. tonight. Lows level off around 71 overnight under clear skies. Winds out of the south, 5 to 10 miles per hour. Bright sunshine expected Friday. High temperatures reach up to 94. Clear skies Friday night. Lows level off around 65. Dry with temperatures a bit above average Saturday and Sunday, and highs from the upper 80s to the low 90s. I'm Staff Meteorologist Paul Trombley. Right now, it's 73 degrees.
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1: 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A heat advisory begins at 1 p.m. this afternoon and remains in effect until 9 p.m. tonight. Lows level off around 71 overnight under clear skies. Winds out of the south, 5 to 10 miles per hour. Bright sunshine expected again Friday. High temperatures reach up to 94. Clear skies Friday night. Lows level off around 65. Temps a bit above average Saturday and Sunday with highs from the upper 80s to the low 90s. I'm staff meteorologist Paul Trombley. Currently, it's 73 degrees.
0: 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KLGR.

0: What's the best movie you've seen lately, Bo?
1: It's kind of an older one, but I just watched it the other day. Nobody 2.
0: Remember
1: Nobody? The one with the guy, and he was like just kind of like the loser.
0: The
1: dude.
0: One with the guy.
1: No, it's the guy who. It's kind of like a John Wick thing. Remember, he's like the guy. His wife thinks.
0: Bob Odenkirk. Yeah, yeah. That's a great. Yeah. The first one's great. Yeah, you're
1: Nobody
0: right.
1: Nobody 2 was awesome.
0: It was just as good as the first.
1: Yes.
0: He's like a CIA agent or something.
1: Or something.
0: And he like beats up bad guys. Yeah, it's good. It's a good movie.
1: Yes. So Nobody 2, I just happened to stream it the other day. I'm like, oh, that was so good. Why did I not see it the first time? I'll tell you what I'm excited about. And I can't believe I'm going to say this. I'm excited about that Tom Cruise Digger movie.
0: Yeah, it's. Do you see that they're like, oh my gosh, they had to put they do the makeup for him, and they're like, they have to put makeup on him to actually look his real age. That guy's a freak.
1: That's crazy. Yeah, I never really thought about that. But that movie looks really good.
0: Tell you something I haven't seen. I like, speaking of series, is that Knives Out series is pretty good. It gets a little goofy afterwards.
1: I've only seen the first one.
0: And
1: I like it because James Bond guy is in there talking like...
0: Foghorn Leghorn?
1: Yeah.
0: Yeah, it's pretty good.
2: What a cowboy.
0: Yeah, two's good. And then it kind of starts getting a little...
1: Didn't they do one on a train or something like that?
0: I think so.
1: Also like on a cruise ship?
0: Murder on the Orient Express remake is really good too.
1: Oh, that's not the same one?
0: No.
1: I thought that was part of the Knives Out thing.
0: No, I think they may have done Knives Out did do a thing, but it's a different train.
1: Okay. All right, well, cool. I'm glad you asked.
3: Going down on trains.
0: Yeah, well, it's a very busy time here.
1: It's not something that's a big part of America. You know, we don't do a whole lot of trains.
0: You know what we didn't bring up, Carson? Your show.
1: Bridgerton.
0: We didn't bring it up once, not once.
1: We are right now, though. Everybody, it's a must-watch.
3: That was on you. I didn't do it. I am not taking the blame.
4: ABC News, I'm Brian Clark. President Trump used a primetime address Thursday to push Congress to pass his Save America Act. It would heighten requirements around voting. He also declassified documents that he claims show the vulnerability of the U.S. election system.
5: Hundreds of millions of U.S. voter files are in the hands of foreign governments. Our machines and ballot counting systems are exposed to hacking and manipulation and corruption.
4: There's no evidence China or any other country has been able to change the outcome of votes. China, in a statement, says the allegations have no factual ground. The CDC and FDA now have a potential source of the severe stomach bug, cyclosporiasis, shredded iceberg lettuce that was served at select Taco Bell locations in Michigan, Ohio, Indiana, Kentucky, and West Virginia. Taco Bell says that lettuce has been removed. And smoke from hundreds of wildfires in Canada made the air hazardous across 19 states Thursday. This is ABC News. U.S. investigators are now leading the probe into a terrifying aircraft accident in Europe.
6: The U.S. National Transportation Safety Board says it's taking over the investigation into a Ryanair incident where a passenger was almost sucked out of the plane due to cabin decompression midair shortly after taking off from northern Greece. The 61-year-old man who was partially out the window was pulled back into the plane by fellow passengers. A Greek hospital official says the man suffered neck and shoulder injuries and friction burns. Dave Packer, ABC News.
4: Authorities in California say that a body pulled out of San Francisco Bay is one of three people missing who were on a boat that capsized this week. That boat was full of people conducting a memorial service. 16 were rescued. Netflix posted higher results in the second quarter, but shares dropped after it released its latest financial numbers because of a lukewarm growth forecast. I'm Brian Clark, ABC News.
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0: Bob, I was reading a thing about how these first responders go into homes and how gross they are because they go in unexpected. You don't know when you're going to have a medical emergency.
1: Right.
0: So they go in, and it made me think of you and, like, what's some of the things you've seen going into strangers' house when you were a fireman?
1: Hoarder houses was the shock.
0: How often was that?
1: Not very often, but
0: 10%?
1: I wouldn't say 10%. I would say, you know, if you go into 15 homes, odds are one is going to be hoarder house.
0: Okay.
1: And I mean, dude, we saw it all. There was one with, probably the most shocking was the, all the Starbucks cups. There was one that they had, you know, the plastic big Starbucks?
0: Yeah, yeah.
1: They had thousands of those just scattered around the house. Like, very unclean. Like, you're like, what in the world?
0: Like, they were drinking and just put it down.
1: Yeah.
0: Wow.
1: Or the people who would throw their garbage out in the backyard, and they literally had a landfill in the backyard.
0: What?
1: So what they would do is they'd put it in the bags and then throw it out the back door.
0: So the whole backyard is bags and stuff?
1: Was bags of garbage, yes.
0: Not even buried?
1: Yeah, not even buried. Then, of course, you had the people who never threw anything away. You had the pathways. I told you about the pathways.
0: Yeah, you had to put your arms up to your shoulders.
1: Yeah, because the house is so stacked with garbage. Not just garbage, but whatever it may be
0: boxes,
1: in the person's life.
0: Yeah.
1: Right. Boxes and boxes of stuff. And they had a pathway through the house to go through. And you had to put your arms... I mean, there's a lot.
0: You got gear on, and it's pretty tight, I would think.
1: Yeah, there's a lot of crazy stuff. So, I mean, and, you know, you don't want to judge somebody's home. You don't know what's going on. You have no idea. I mean,
0: yeah.
1: The cat people, there's a lot of that.
0: I'm judging that, but okay.
1: And by the cat people, I don't mean like somebody just having a cat. I'm talking about you go into a house and there's 500 animals in the house.
0: Wow.
1: I mean, it's crazy. The stuff you see.
0: Did it make you go home and clean up better? Like, kind of straighten up? Like, oh, this could be me. I'm on a slippery slope.
1: No, because my house was already clean. Like I said, you don't want to judge anybody. But, yeah, you saw a lot of crazy stuff.
0: That's wild.
1: And some of the stuff was in really
0: nice places.
1: Really nice. From the outside, you'd think, oh, these people are rich.
0: I think about that all the time. Yeah. I see these big pillars or whatever.
1: Yeah, man.
0: And I'm like, oh, could be a hoarder.
1: You don't know what's inside.
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3: 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A heat advisory begins at 1 p.m. this afternoon and remains in effect until 9 p.m. tonight. Lows level off around 71 overnight under clear skies, winds out of the south, 5 to 10 miles per hour. Bright sunshine expected again Friday. High temperatures reach up to 94. Clear skies Friday night. Lows level off around 65. Temps a bit above average Saturday and Sunday with highs from the upper 80s to the low 90s. I'm staff meteorologist Paul Trombley. Currently, it's 73 degrees.
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1: What's up, Schaefer? Good morning.
2: Good morning. Driving around the other day, I saw the ever elusive double rainbow. And I'm not sure if that's the first time I've actually seen it live in the wild. But of course, anytime I see a double rainbow, I think about this guy.
3: Oh, gosh. I can't believe it.
2: I remember him.
4: Oh, my gosh. It is a double rainbow. I cannot believe it. It's a freaking double rainbow. Oh, my gosh. Oh, my gosh. Look at that. All the way. Oh, my
1: God. I forget all the way.
4: It's a double rainbow.
2: I wasn't quite
4: that excited. Look at that. It's a double rainbow.
1: Well, you also weren't blitz out of your brain.
5: Have you seen
6: not behind the wheel, I wasn't.
5: Have you seen a triple rainbow?
6: No.
5: I have seen a triple rainbow. And one of my favorite things is, you know, flying. When you look down into the cloud, you get the round rainbows.
1: Oh. Yeah, those are rare.
5: Yeah,
1: those
5: are a thing. Yeah, I don't know what they're called, but
1: radio rainbow.
5: Radio rainbow, yeah, something like that. But it's a it's a rainbow.
7: So it's a full circle.
5: It's a full circle.
7: Wow.
5: It's like a rainbow ring.
2: Oh my gosh.
1: Yeah,
7: there's no actual end to the rainbow then.
1: Yeah, it's just this. Yeah, it's pretty cool.
5: Here, I'm gonna play something else from back then.
8: It's a full rainbow all the way.
1: Oh, I'm the era of putting songs together. Oh, yeah.
8: It's a double rainbow all the way. Yeah, it's a double rainbow.

0: KLGR.
1: Man, my bud's wife made him take down. He had one of those Bush Light neon signs, and he put it in the garage, and she made him take it down.
2: Why? Like,
1: because it's a beer.
2: It's not neon her brand.
1: Beer. I know. She's a neon beer sign. I'm like, dude, where he doesn't. Yeah, back in the day, you had like a man room cave or whatever.
2: Yeah.
1: Your own house.
2: The guy room.
1: The guy room. He doesn't have that. I don't have that either. And so.
2: The garage is kind of that.
1: It is. It's our only kind of place. Like, guys go out and have garage beers, and there's no better place to watch a thunderstorm than in the garage with the door open.
2: That is true.
1: Listening to some old country.
2: Yeah.
1: I mean, I've got me some.
2: By the way,
1: Keith Whitley and Rain, yeah, it's the best.
2: I do want to say this. Do not grill in your garage. There's a lot of people who do that, and then the smoke just fills up their garage, goes into the house, sets off all the stuff.
1: Yeah.
2: It's just not smart.
1: Plus, do you see that as a fireman?
2: Yeah. You show up for a smoke alarm thing where it goes off, and you still have to respond.
1: Yeah.
2: So, yeah. Yeah.
1: So, he's gonna sell it. It was a gift to him. He's like, how much do you think I can get for it? I'm like, I don't know. I kind of looked some up.
2: For the wife?
1: for the signs. And they're anywhere from like $50 to some of these go like into the thousands. You get like the one. Remember the guy, like when it was like your dad's bud, and you go over when you're a kid, and he had a pool table and that big giant.
2: Yes. It was like a Pizza Hut lamp.
1: It was a giant lamp. It had some kind of beer thing on it.
2: Yeah.
1: And it was wood. It was substantial.
2: Yes.
1: And it had a big chain holding.
2: And it was like a Tiffany type thing.
1: It was like, yes.
2: It was like stained glass. It was amazing.
1: Right. Let's go back to that America.
2: Yeah. Well, I wish him luck, man. I really do, because, you know, we don't have a lot of spaces. As guys, we just don't. The house is yours, ladies. We know it.
1: Yeah.
2: We know it.
1: Just give us that that refrigerator that is on the
2: old fridge.
1: The old one,
2: that's
1: put
2: broken,
1: out in the
2: freezer
1: thing.
2: Doesn't work.
0: Big D and Bubba continue next.
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0: GR.
1: Hey, Garrett, do you fry much any food at the house?
2: I air fry. I don't actually use oil.
1: Okay.
2: And I think we talked about this because I never know how to dispose of it.
1: So there's a product that you can sprinkle into it and it'll congeal it up. But the problem with, so if you fry chicken or wings or doing chicken fried steak, something like that, it's this new technique I started using. So you would normally dredge it where you would put it like, so you may put something in like an egg wash or like, and then go into flour and then you put it into oil and do all this stuff. So now what they're doing is you take the oil and you bring it up to temperature and towards about 350 degrees, which you would fry it, and you just put the flour directly into the oil and then you fry it like you normally would. No dredging. Am I the only goober who thinks that's great?
3: I don't even know what a dredge is. I don't know.
1: It's
3: what
1: just putting. It's just taking. So you would take chicken and put it in, like flour, and then
4: you know you have the wet hand and the dry hand.
1: Good job.
4: Thank you. Yeah.
5: No, I don't.
1: Okay. Anyway, if you're gonna fry something, maybe you're gonna do some chicken. It doesn't do a real thick.
3: So you're
1: batter.
3: Saying put the breading, the flour into the oil.
4: But doesn't it dissipate?
1: No.
4: How much?
1: Well, it does. You stir it up,
3: and then it collects on the chicken, and then it
1: goes right onto the chicken.
3: On its own, you don't have to do anything.
1: No, you don't have to.
4: Do you get a really good crust though? Feels like it would
1: it's
4: be
1: not
4: less.
1: It's not as good. But it is good. It's good. It is. It's a medium.
4: Would you be surprised to know that I have an oil or thermometer in my house for checking
1: for oil
4: for
1: yeah.
4: frying?
1: Yes. Special. Yeah.
4: Okay, I'm trying to impress you, Dee. Here okay. I am making mozzarella sticks. All right.
3: I got one. It's called every place that I go to, you know, get food from. They do it for me.
1: Yeah, well, there's also that, I guess.
0: More Big D and Bubba next.
6: 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I'm Brent Barnett with Managing for Profit on Brownfield. On this episode, a farm financial advisor says year-end balance sheets remain the best measure of an

0: operations, financial health. But a mid-year statement could be a useful alternative when updated records are needed. We'll have more coming up right after this.
1: 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A heat advisory begins at 1 p.m. this afternoon and continues until 9 p.m. tonight. Ample sunshine expected today with highs around 94. Southwesterly winds 8 to 15 miles per hour. Tonight, lows level off around 65. Daytime highs approaching 88. Tomorrow, mainly sunny skies. Daytime highs approaching 91. Sunday, under partly cloudy skies. 94 Monday. I'm staff meteorologist Paul Trombley. Right now, 73.
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1: 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It's Friday.
2: 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I'm your announcer, David Angel. 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

0: created the heaven and the earth. And God said, let there be light. And there was light. And God bless all of you on the good earth.
1: Roger. Roger. Roger. Roger. Roger. Roger. Roger. Roger. Roger. Roger. Roger. Roger. Roger. Roger. Roger. Roger. Roger. Roger. Roger. Roger. Roger. Roger. Roger. Roger. Roger. Roger. Roger. Roger. Roger. Roger. Roger. Roger. Roger. Roger. Roger. Roger. Roger. Roger. Roger. Roger. Roger. Roger. Roger. Roger. Roger. Roger. Roger. Roger. Roger. Roger. Roger. Roger. Roger. Roger. Roger. Roger. Roger. Roger. Roger. Roger. Roger. Roger. Roger. Roger. Roger. Roger. Roger. Roger. Roger. Roger. Roger. Roger. Roger. Roger. Roger. Roger. Roger. Roger. Roger. Roger. Roger. Roger. Roger. Roger. Roger. Roger. Roger. Roger. Roger. Roger. Roger. Roger. Roger. Roger. Ro

0: Hey, speeding while driving gives you less time to react. You know this. You're going faster, so you have less time to swerve and all that stuff. Another car could turn out in front of you. A pedestrian could be walking their dog. Some kid rolls out on a bike. You name it. Follow
1: the
0: speed limit.
1: Kids are the worst about that, man.
0: Kids are the worst, especially like running out from behind parked cars. Just be careful. Follow the speed limit. Speeding catches up with you. And that part of the show is paid for by NHTSA.
1: Thank you, NHTSA. The kids, now, I was watching a kid yesterday. He's on one of those, it's not a scooter. It's like a scooter, but it's like, has a engine.
0: Oh, yeah.
1: And it's like, so you don't have to push it. I'm like.
0: Like the ones that you can rent downtown and stuff?
1: I guess I'm one
0: electric.
1: I forget
0: things.
1: About that. Yeah, you're right. Don't you have an electric bike?
0: I have an electric bike and I love it. I don't ride it anymore because.
1: You used to ride it to work.
0: I used to ride it to work.
1: Closer.
0: I have a bike to work. It was great. It was awesome.
1: But you didn't really bike to work, though. It's a motorcycle.
0: It was a bicycle.
1: Yeah, it's a motorcycle.
0: It's a bicycle with a motor.
1: It's literally a motorcycle.
0: If it's a bicycle with a battery motor, though, is it really a motorcycle?
1: Is it a motor?
0: Okay, is a motorcycle with a batteries, and is an electric motorcycle still a motorcycle?
1: Yes. It's not about the battery. It's about the motor. You have a motor on it.
0: Yeah.
1: And that's in the word. Motorcycle.
0: Okay. All right, well, yeah.
1: So you can tell
0: people. Ride a motorcycle.
1: Tell JG you had a motorcycle.
0: I got a motorcycle. Yeah.
1: Your little
0: what
1: dopey
0: kind?
1: Helmet.
0: Oh, dude. Well, mine doesn't go fast enough to legally require a
2: That's
0: helmet.
2: That's even worse. Flag waving, hail raising, sons of America. This is a Big D and Bubba show.
3: ABC News, I'm Brian Clark. Sources tell ABC News the cyclosporiasis outbreak that's made thousands of people sick has been linked to tainted iceberg lettuce from one supplier that was sold at Taco Bell locations in five states. Taco Bell says that lettuce has been replaced in its supply chain. Infectious disease specialist Dr. Joel Kammeyer says,
4: every day it's an additional 500 to 600 cases per day. And so we're waiting to see if this is the end and whether we have, you know, some light at the end of the tunnel.
3: President Trump, in a 24-minute speech to the nation last night focused on election security, said that newly declassified documents show foreign attempts to interfere with U.S. elections. He was calling on Congress to pass tighter voting rules ahead of November's midterms. Flash flooding in the Texas Hill Countries killed at least two people, and Governor Greg Abbott said more than 200 have been rescued. This is the same part of the state where flooding killed more than two dozen last July. This is ABC News. A White House teleprompter operator is under investigation. He allegedly used inside information to make money betting on President Trump's speeches, says ABC's Aaron Katursky.
5: Sources tell ABC News Gabriel Perez used his inside knowledge to place bets and win more than $100,000 in the prediction market, Kalshi. Sources tell us Perez bet on more than a dozen Trump speeches, including this year's State of the Union, through Kalshi's mentions market, where users wager on whether certain words and phrases will be said. President Trump is famous for going off script. Sources tell us Perez sometimes pulled bets mid-speech when Trump skipped words that were in the teleprompter.
3: Sources tell ABC News Perez in talks with federal regulators to settle the charges. He's not expected to face criminal charges. SpaceX aborted the launch of its massive Starship rocket seconds before liftoff Thursday. SpaceX founder Elon Musk said some engines failed to ignite. I'm Brian Clark, ABC News.
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0: Addie says, what did the strawberry say to the other strawberry? How did we get into this jam?
1: Neil says, I used to have an uncontrollable obsession with buying large boats. Thankfully, the antibiotics worked.
0: It's a stretch. We'll take it, Justin. Rebecca says, the older I get, the more I understand why witches...

0: fairy tales moved out into the middle of the woods and put curses on anyone who disturbed them.
1: And Ridge, cool name. Ridge says, you know what annoys me? It's when you go around to someone's house and they make you take your shoes off at the door. 9 times out of 10, they don't even have a bouncy house.
0: Don't even have one. All right, if you got one, a good tweet that is, tag us at

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1: 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Come!

0: 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That was great.
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4: 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A heat advisory begins at 1 p.m. this afternoon and continues until 9 p.m. tonight. Ample sunshine expected today with highs around 94. Southwesterly winds 8 to 15 miles per hour. Tonight, lows level off around 65. Daytime highs approaching 88. Tomorrow, mainly sunny skies. Daytime highs approaching 91. Sunday, under partly cloudy skies. 94 Monday. I'm staff meteorologist Paul Trombley. Right now, 73.
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0: JLGR.
1: Hey, I'm going to ask you to picture something for a second. You're late somewhere, so you jump in the car and you start speeding to get there before you're any later than you already are. And you're on your way and you kill someone. I mean, pretty heavy, right?
2: Well, that is the reality of speeding. Lives are changed in an instant. Being late isn't an excuse to speed. Remember, speeding catches up with you. And this message is brought to you by NHTSA.
1: How did Ava's move go? Ava is one of Bubba's daughters.
2: It went really good. Yesterday she moved into her first ever apartment, and she was all excited. But, you know, the wild thing is like the movers said, oh, we'll be there between 8 and 9. And so they were supposed to call her at like 7:45 or so to, you know, give her the actual time they would be there. And she was freaking out. She called me like 3 times yesterday during the show. Like, Dad, I haven't heard. I'm like, welcome to adulting. This is one of the first lessons. Anytime you hire a plumber, an electrician, the cable guy, a handyman, anybody that you're expecting to come to your house, they're never going to arrive at the time they say they are. Their times are highly unpredictable.
1: Yeah, they don't know. They get behind on a job before you or whatever.
2: Even if you're the first person. I mean, sometimes it's just the way things go. It's highly unpredictable. I said, this is the one thing you have to understand is whenever, like, in the future, whenever you have somebody, you know, you're meeting to look at changing a ceiling fan. They're never going to be exactly like, if they say, okay, well, I'll be there at 3. They might be there at 2. They might be there at 6.
1: They might be there
2: early.
1: You
2: don't really know.
1: Yeah.
2: I'm like, so just kind of block out whatever half a day for that kind of stuff.
1: A little life lesson, yeah.
2: And yeah, so everything else, so once they showed up and everything, it was so smooth. I mean, it was great. Yeah, they were actually on time. They just forgot to call her. So she was freaking out because it was
1: always something.
2: It is always something.
0: KLGR. Why'd you come?

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1: Well, this is pretty cool. You know the thing that we play with Tracy Lawrence talking about everyone smokes a lot of dope?
2: Yeah.
1: Mama smokes a lot of dope. Daddy smokes. And well, they actually did it on the Opry stage.
2: What?
1: That version is him and Jamie Johnson. And here we go.
3: This is your last verse.

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1: So why is it that killer whales don't attack people?
2: Watched a show on this, and it was fascinating because they have all these different scenarios and theories and all that kind of stuff. But the one that stuck with me most wasn't that we taste bad, wasn't that we aren't fatty enough. Believe it or not, even the fattiest human that you know pales into comparison to a seal or anything like that. Like, we just don't have the right kind of blubber.
1: Right.
2: And the same thing, like, killer whales will eat a shark, but they don't eat the whole shark. They only go after the liver.
1: Oh, interesting.
2: They'll flip it upside down, they'll bite the liver out, and then they leave. They leave the rest of it just to sink to the bottom and all the other little animals eat it.
1: Oh, wow.
2: They don't care about all the meat. They're just looking for the fattiest parts of them. So anyway, the one that fascinated me the most is, if you fall into the ocean and you're surrounded by a pod of killer whales, they probably won't eat you because they were told not to. The mother, the matriarch of the pod, kind of makes the rules. Each pod has their own rules. But because they live so long, they remember being hunted by humans. And the mother is like, yeah, don't mess with the humans. We don't want to start a war with them. They almost wiped us out.
1: Okay, I understand that you watched something that told you that. How in the God's name would they know that?
2: Well, because the orcas are smarter than... Okay, so if you go into the brain has folds. The more folds you have in the brain, the smarter you are.
1: Okay.
2: They have way more folds than humans.
1: Okay, I get that. You didn't
2: answer
1: my question.
2: So they're much smarter.
1: My question is, how did someone take... They have more folds in their thing to... Oh, they remember us, and so they say, don't start a war?
2: Yes. Okay. Yes, because humans almost wiped them out around the turn of the century, and they were like...
1: And you're saying they remember that?
2: They do. They remember that, and they're like, yeah, don't mess with that. That's the same reason why there was a boat strike... Maybe killed a killer whale, and now they, in this one certain pod in the Mediterranean, they're like sinking boats. But they don't hurt the humans on the boats, but they hate the boats. Because they blame the boats for that death.
1: Listen, it could be true. I don't know. The thing is, it's impossible for me to figure out if that's true or not. So I'll just say, you know what? That's interesting.
2: It is true. They're
1: way
2: smart.
1: I'll take it.
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3: 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A heat advisory begins at 1 p.m. this afternoon and remains in effect until 9 p.m. tonight. Ample sunshine expected today with daytime highs approaching 94. Winds out of the southwest, 8 to 15 miles per hour. Lows level off around 65 tonight, clear skies. Daytime highs approaching 88 tomorrow, mainly clear skies. Dry with temps a bit above average Sunday and Monday and highs from the low 90s to the mid 90s. I'm staff meteorologist Paul Trombley. Right now, 71.
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3: Good morning. So I was listening to you guys, and when you guys started the song back then, right now, the very beginning intro music, I swore was Shania Twain, You In My Love, and it really threw me off. Have you guys ever heard that, or am I just delusional?
4: Well, first of all, we don't think anybody's delusional. 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
5: There are some. 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
3: I know a few.
4: All right, so I'm going to go ahead and get Back Then Right Now back on there. Back Then Right Now. Okay, and I'm going to play the beginning of that. And now, Shania, You Win My Love. I think that's a reach.
5: I don't know. Yeah.

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1: ABC News, I'm Brian Clark. Another day of potentially unhealthy air quality for tens of millions because of the smoke from wildfires in Canada. The Midwest to the Mid-Atlantic could be affected. On Thursday, Minneapolis at a time had the worst air quality of any city in the world. In Maine, Lily Farrell with the State Department of Environmental Protection says,
2: if it is impacting visibility and you can smell smoke, then do take those health precautions, like staying indoors, exercising, less exertion.
1: President Trump, in a speech last night, alleged foreign countries have access to U.S. election data, but there's no evidence that any election outcomes have been affected. He used the speech to urge passage of his bill that would increase restrictions around voting. Health inspectors believe that shredded lettuce may be the source of the cyclosporiasis outbreak that has sickened thousands of people around the country. This is ABC News. The summer travel season has been a busy one at national parks, and trails are packed at Yosemite. ABC's Will Reeves says many travelers have learned that firsthand.
3: Hikers squeezing past each other down a steep and packed cliffside at the popular Mist Trail, carefully navigating narrow staircases while lines inch past each other in both directions.
4: Like an amusement park, there's just people everywhere.
3: Hiker Mobeen Zarikari.
5: I did witness a lot of people slipping on the trail, actually, and I think some people got hurt.
3: And it's not just the trails. Tree-lined roads lined with cars. In Yosemite Village, visitors say finding a parking space can take nearly an hour.
1: The National Transportation Safety Board says last year's tourist helicopter crash in New York City was likely caused by a bird strike after more than 2,000 pages were released. It's not the final report, but it shows the helicopter with a family from Spain on board struck birds before crashing into the Hudson River. I'm Brian Clark, ABC News.
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0: 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It's 4 minutes after 7 o'clock on a Friday morning at KLGR, Redwood Falls.

Good morning, Friday morning. Brian Langland in on the Morning Mess here at KLGR in Redwood Falls. 6 minutes after 7 o'clock, 71 degrees under mostly sunny skies here this morning. We're going to look for a high in the low to mid-90s again today. We'll tell you more about that coming up from WeatherEye in just a couple of minutes. Affidavits of candidacy may be filed for a two-week period, which began on July 14th and will end on July 28th at 5 p.m. That'll include the elected offices of the City of Redwood Falls of Mayor, Ward 3 Council Member, At-Large Council Member. To be eligible to run for these offices, you must be an eligible voter, at least 21 years of age, a resident of the City of Redwood Falls 30 days prior to November election, and live within the ward that you want to represent. Any eligible resident interested in filing for the offices may do so at City Hall in Redwood Falls during the filing period and to sign an affidavit of candidacy and pay a $10 filing fee. Offices are open 8 to 4:30 Monday through Friday and 8 a.m. to 5 p.m. on July 28th. Any questions can be directed to Caitlin Cadet at 507-616-7400. Several people were taken into custody during a targeted U.S. Immigration and Customs Enforcement operation in Bemidji yesterday. Bemidji police say they were notified in advance that ICE agents would be looking for specific individuals. Around 11:30, officers responded to reports of people running from the south shore of Lake Bemidji, including one person who tried to swim to get away from the ICE agents. ICE agents safely removed that individual from the water. Police say the individuals of interest were taken into ICE custody. Officials say any information about the operation will be released by U.S. Immigration and Customs Enforcement. Congresswoman Angie Craig has joined more than 100 other congressional colleagues in pushing the Trump administration to shut down the Dilley Immigration Processing Center in South Texas. The facility is known for handling immigration cases and run by a private prison contractor named CoreCivic. Dilley is the facility where 5-year-old Liam Ramos and his father from Columbia Heights were taken by ICE agents. The congressional members specifically called out CoreCivic for using President Trump's mass deportation agenda to profit millions of dollars from its contract with ICE. Craig says she has continued to fight with the Trump administration over immigrants illegally being held by ICE agents. In other news, Minnesota added 13,200 jobs in June, marking the state's third straight month of job growth, according to the Department of Employment and Economic Development. Minnesota's unemployment rate held steady at 4.4%, while the nation's rate dipped down to 4.2%. Deed Commissioner Mark Verlich says the job gains are encouraging, but warns that the state must reverse its declining labor force to keep the momentum going. Labor force participation fell for the seventh straight month to 67%. The Humane Society is warning that our hazardous air quality from the northern Minnesota wildfires can also affect you and your pets. The Animal Humane Society is saying that smoke is particularly harmful to birds and short-nosed dog breeds, such as pugs and French bulldogs. Any animals with a pre-existing condition, like asthma, are also susceptible. They shared tips including limiting your pet's time outdoors, watch for signs of coughing and wheezing, and shortness of breath, runny nose, and eye irritation.

0: This also, they also say that if your pet is having trouble breathing, go to an emergency vet immediately. Now, you know, I found it interesting in the ABC News article. They were talking about Minneapolis having the worst air quality of any city in the country right now. And they're encouraging people to stay indoors. Okay? Where does your air come from? Are you going to be able to keep the smoke from coming into your home? And is your furnace filter going to filter that out? I don't know. That's why I'm asking. It doesn't seem like there's a really, is there a really good way to get away from it? Indoors? Maybe. I don't know. Will the air conditioning system and all that, will they filter that enough that you won't have? I don't know. That's just my question. One of the largest soccer tournaments in the world is now on hold because of the hazardous air quality in Minnesota. Officials with the Target USA soccer tournament in Blaine have suspended all matches scheduled because of the dangerous air quality in the Twin Cities from the wildfires in northern Minnesota. Officials say the reason was for the safety of the players, referees, and the fans. The tournament says the teams will be notified when the games will resume. Indoor activities still scheduled but modified times. Teams from 14 different countries and 25 states are in Blaine for that tournament. And due to the air quality, the Minnehaha Falls Art Fair has been canceled for today. Art Fair officials say the decision was made to protect the health and safety of more than 200 participating artists. Let's check out some news here on this Friday morning. The Morning Mass brought to you in part by Peace Star Meats. Okay, that's not supposed to be playing. So I don't know what's happening here again. Now we've got we got music that just shows up. I don't know where that came from. So I don't know. It's a Friday morning, and it's not supposed to act like that. So, I don't know. We'll see what happens here and move on and do the best we can to hopefully get things straightened out and get us back to where we belong. So, let's check weather.
1: 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A heat advisory begins at 1 p.m. this afternoon and continues until 9 p.m. tonight. Sunny skies today with daytime highs approaching 94. Winds out of the southwest, 8 to 15 miles per hour. Clear skies again tonight. Slight chance of rain showers. Lows dip down to about 65. Daytime highs approaching 88. Tomorrow, lots of sunshine. Sunshine mixed with clouds at times. Sunday with daytime highs approaching 91. 94 Monday. I'm staff meteorologist Paul Trombley. Currently, it's 72 degrees.
0: 72 here at our studios at KLGR. And looking for a high about 94 today is what the weatherman is saying. So, let's see here. This system sometimes has a mind of its own, and right now it has that mind of its own. So I had everything going here just fine this morning again. Let's see if we can do that. Okay, it doesn't let me do that, and so, oh man. Well, oh, this is always so fun. Now it's giving me the, let's see if I can get here where I want to go. I think I'm getting close. Well, let's just do this. Let's go to the world of sports. That's what we were going to talk about anyway here this morning. So in town team baseball coming up tonight, there's some games in and around the area. Let's see. Sleepy Eye will be traveling to Springfield tonight, 7:30. Fairmont will be at New Ulm tonight for a game at 7:30.

0: St. James will be in Lamberton coming up tonight at 7:30 tonight in Lamberton. Coming up Sunday, games include Hanska at Sleepy Eye, 1 o'clock, Essig at Lamberton at 1 o'clock. Then Fairfax will be traveling to Wabasso to play at 1 o'clock on Sunday. On Sunday at 4 o'clock, Cyrils will be playing at Gibbon. And then it'll be New Ulm at Stark at 5 o'clock. And St. James will be playing at Leavenworth on Sunday. That'll be at 5 o'clock as well. So that's the schedule there this morning. The Twins will resume the Major League Baseball regular season by starting a three-game series tonight. It'll be an interleague series against the Chicago Cubs at Wrigley Field. Neither team has played since Sunday, thanks to the Major League All-Star break. Twins are 48-49, or three games out of first place in the American League Central Division after Sunday's 4-2 win over the Los Angeles Angels. Minnesota tied with Seattle for the American League wild card spot right now. The host Cubs are 54-42. They trail the Milwaukee Brewers by five games in the National League Central Division. Chicago currently holds the top wild card position for the National League. Twins will send starter Bailey Ober, who is 6-3 on the season, and Colin Ray will be playing or pitching for the Cubs tonight. First pitch 7:05 from Wrigley Field. The Twins have announced their preliminary schedule for the 2027 baseball season. Minnesota will open the year March 25th on the road once again in Kansas City, marking the club's earliest opening day ever for the third straight season. The Twins' home opener will be on April 2nd. They'll play the Tampa Bay Rays. That's who they played this year in their home opener. Under Major League Baseball's balanced schedule, the Twins will face all 29 baseball teams, including interleague matchups with the Cubs, Mets, Padres, and Brewers. The regular season wraps up at home against San Francisco and Detroit next year. St. Paul Saints are back in action tonight as they entertain the Louisville Bats. The three-game weekend series at CHS Field. First pitch 7:07 tonight. There'll be post-game fireworks as well at the Saints game. Minnesota Timberwolves NBA Summer League wrapped up its stay in Las Vegas with a consolation game coming up tonight against the Los Angeles Clippers. The Wolves went 2-2 in that tournament so far. It was not good enough to get into the playoff round. They've been led by Zion Pullen, who has been averaging about 22 points a game in the Summer League for the Wolves. So that game tonight, 10 p.m. in Las Vegas. LeBron James' free agency decision is reportedly imminent. USA Today Sports reports that James has all the information he needs from teams and is weighing his options. He said there's mutual interest involving two of James's former teams, the Cleveland Cavaliers and the Miami Heat. Other potential landing spots include Golden State, Philadelphia, Minnesota, and Denver. The 41-year-old LeBron James, the NBA's all-time leading scorer, announced that he will not return to the Lakers next season after spending 8 years there with the Lakers. He's preparing for a record 24th NBA season. Minnesota Lynx are looking to stay hot. Minnesota has won each of its last four games and has the best record in the WNBA at 18-6. The Lynx will wrap up their four-game homestand when they take on the Portland Fire tomorrow night at Target Center, coming up at 7 p.m. Gopher football is now less than 2 months away from the opening season. The Gophers are working out on campus this summer, and wide receiver Javon Tracy of Indianapolis says that this is a key time of the year for team and for personal growth. He's working on using his strength to try to get open to catch passes this coming season. So Tracy caught 37 passes for 354 yards and 6 touchdowns last year for the Gophers. They finished 8-5. And Jackson Suber is sitting atop of the leaderboard following the first round of the Open at Royal Birkdale in England. Suber shot a 5-under-65 to begin the tournament. Others, including Bryson DeChambeau, tied for 4th at 3-under. John Perry, Tiger Christensen, and Eric Cole will be among the first group of players teeing off for round 2. So, Daniel Brown is tied for 2nd at 4-under par in that tournament. So, let's check on sports 21 after the hour of 7 o'clock here at KLGR. Let's see if we can get it back on track here. Let's see if we can do that.
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0: Well, we're kind of back on track here. 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
0: Coming up at the bottom of the hour, we're going to have the agribusiness update from Brownfield. As we do each and every morning. Taking us through that, a better man is Clint Black.

0: 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KLGR Radio, Redwood Falls, Minnesota. 72 degrees at 7:30.
1: 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Hello, everyone. I'm Mark Dorenkamp with Agribusiness News on Brownfield. Get the most return on investment on your corn rootworm acres with Pioneer brand Vorseed Enlist Corn. 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Vorseed Enlist Corn from Pioneer. The U.S. House Budget Committee plans to mark up a bill that includes more ad hoc assistance for farmers. Congressman Brad Finstead of Minnesota tells Brownfield there's approximately $10 billion in economic aid for row crops.
2: And that would be delivered as a bridge payment similar to what we have seen in the last year.
1: He says the House should move on the reconciliation package next week.
2: So it'll be a little bit different than normal state of play in the Senate. Typically it takes 60 votes to get things through. This will be a 50-vote threshold. So, we're having a lot of conversations with the Senate to pre-grease the skids on it to make sure we have a strong chance of success.
1: U.S. Senator Chuck Grassley says President Trump's decision to temporarily suspend duties on phosphate fertilizer imports from Morocco could provide much-needed relief for American farmers.
3: In just 4 years, family farmers have paid an additional $7 billion for their fertilizer because of these tariffs.
1: The Mosaic Company recently told Brownfield it believes the countervailing duties are critical to U.S. phosphate production and that without them, U.S. producers are at a competitive disadvantage. A market analyst is encouraged by recent steps by the U.S. and China to ease trade tensions. U.S. Commodities President Don Rose says both countries seem ready to roll back tariffs.
4: U.S. is looking to take off the 10% tariffs against fentanyl with China. At the same time, China's looking at a reciprocal reduction of 10% on U.S. grain imports. So, the bottom line, I think it's a demand boost.
1: In May, the White House announced China had committed to purchase at least $17 billion annually in U.S. agricultural products through 2028. And a new technology is changing the way livestock producers manage their herds. Brownfield's Jared White has more.
5: Virtual fencing, that seems to be the hottest topic.
6: Logan Karcher with the Illinois Grazing Lands Coalition says the introduction of GPS collar tracking and controlling of cattle is cutting the amount of time producers need to manage their herd.
5: NRCS has accepted it through their EQIP program so we can get some cost sharing there without spending a ton of money on permanent fencing.
6: Caitlin Dozler with the University of Missouri Center for Regenerative Agriculture says virtual fencing is opening new grazing opportunities for producers.
7: I've had producers go from 90 grazing days per acre up to 170 grazing days per acre.
6: She tells Brownfield.
7: And I've had other producers tell me that they think they could add numbers to their cow herd. The collars for most producers are paying for themselves in a really big way.
6: From the 2026 Heart of America Grazing Conference in Effingham, Illinois, I'm Jared White for Brownfield.
1: And I'm Mark Dorenkamp with Brownfield Ag News.
0: And I'm Brian Langland with KLGR Radio. We'll have a check of the forecast coming up after we do this.
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11: 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A heat advisory begins at 1 p.m. this afternoon and continues until 9 p.m. tonight. Sunny skies today with daytime highs approaching 94. Winds out of the southwest, 8 to 15 miles per hour. Clear skies again tonight. Slight chance of rain showers. Lows dip down to about 65. Daytime highs approaching 88. Tomorrow, lots of sunshine. Sunshine mixed with clouds at times. Sunday, with daytime highs approaching 91. 94, Monday. I'm staff meteorologist Paul Trombley. Currently, it's 72 degrees.
0: 72 here in our studios, and 94 is what, well, 92 to 94 is what they're saying we could see later today. Another warm day, another day to take in the Redwood County Fair. We'll be out there again this afternoon, and lots of activities going on out there today. So hope to see you out there. We'll be out there broadcasting from 1 to 4 this afternoon. So hopefully you can stop by, spin the wheel at our booth, and maybe you'll get in the Fill It, Freeze It, Feast on It promotion. And if not, we've got some stuff that we give away at our booth. So stop by and see us at the Redwood County Fair later today.
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0: It is now 7:37 on a Friday morning. We're up to 73 degrees already. It's sunshine and 73. It is a heat advisory expected for this afternoon. Starts at about 1 o'clock. So keep that in mind. If you're heading out and about today, it's going to get a little warm again. Stay hydrated, and things will be just fine. Take care of those pets as well. Here comes Tim McGraw. He's the Shotgun Rider on a Friday morning. 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

Shotgun rider, Mr. Tim McGraw, here this morning on The Morning Mess. Hey, coming up in the 8 o'clock hour, we're going to be visiting with Adam Calvert. Adam is going to be on the stage tonight, the Everstrong Construction Free Stage. He's going to be there with Corey Kent. Adam's going to be our guest in about an hour right here on KLGR. So looking forward to having him here at our studios. Coming up tonight, the grandstand event is the Great Frontier Bull Riding Event. That'll start at 6 o'clock tonight at the Redwood County Fair. Kirkhoff Auction of Redwood Falls conducting the Jim and Ann Schilling Retirement Auction. 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The live auction will be held at 20146 Kenwood Avenue, Wabasso. 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Redwood County Fair brings back lots of memories for me. I spent a lot of time in 4-H, FFA, all of that, but the fair was always the highlight of the summer. And, you know, growing up when I did, we weren't as mobile as kids are today, okay? And so going to the fair was your opportunity to see people that you hadn't seen for most of the summer, or at least in school, right? So that was always a big deal, to get to go to the fair. And my cousin and I each had a horse that we showed at the fair and spent hours and hours and hours in the horse barn, making sure that the stalls were clean, that the horses were groomed, so on and so forth, and that they were well taken care of. And it was a wonderful time. So, 4-H'ers, FFA members, enjoy your time at the fair. It goes fast. Here's Jason Aldean. Let's burn it down, taking us up to weather.

0: That's Jason Aldean burning it down. No, I didn't play that on purpose, Mr. Chombley. I guess it was just in the music rotation here. But it does feel like we're burning some things down here with this temperature out there, isn't it?
1: Yeah, and definitely going to be burning up a little bit with these temps through Monday yet.
0: Okay.
1: Across the region. So, yeah, I think we'll start to extinguish this heat and humidity, though, a little bit more by Monday night, Tuesday. That's when a cold front sweeps through Monday night. So a relief from it at that point. But in the thick of it here today with the sunny skies, mid-90s, heat advisory this afternoon through 9 p.m. tonight with southwest winds 5 to 15. 65 clear tonight and then up to 88 with partly to mostly sunny skies Saturday. North winds 5 to 10. 64 on Saturday night, low 90s, sunny Sunday, south winds 5 to 10. 73 Sunday night, maybe a couple storms popping up with about the temperature about Monday, mid-90s, mix of cloud and sun, still some isolated storm chances as well. West-northwest winds 10 to 15. Cold front sweeps through, excuse me, Monday night, 66. And then 81, some sun Tuesday, northwest winds 10 to 20. 58 Tuesday night, more comfortable into midweek, 80. Wednesday, some sun, 83, partly cloudy Thursday. I'm meteorologist Paul Troundley.
0: Thank you, Paul. We'll visit again on Monday. Have yourself a good weekend, and hopefully we'll talk about some more moderate weather as we move into the next week.
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1: Yeah.
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0: Well, we're going to get the birthday bash coming up here pretty sudden. Taking us to that, here's Willie.

Hopefully we're going to see some blue eyes crying in some rain real soon here, but not anything at least expected for weather over the weekend other than warm temperatures, but it'll be a nice, nice weekend. Hey, it's 9 minutes in front of the hour of 8 o'clock. That means it's time for the Birthday Bash, which is brought to you each and every day by our friends at the Pizza Ranch in Redwood Falls. 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But here's what I'm trying to get across to everyone. Don't wait till the last minute to get those birthdays sent to us, because some of them don't get to us in time. So every day we pick a winner and they get a complimentary buffet from the Pizza Ranch on the Birthday Bash. 17th day of July, halfway through the month of July already, folks. And our birthdays for today include Kathy Riley of Lamberton has a birthday today. Kathy, happy birthday to you. Shelby Carlson of Morgan has a birthday today. Shelby, happy birthday to you. Eudine Jenegas of Vesta has a birthday today. Eudine, happy birthday to you. Fawn McNamara of Bird Island celebrates a birthday today. Fawn, happy birthday to you as well. Those are the birthdays that were sent to us. These are the celebrity birthdays that I found. The first multimillionaire in U.S. history was John Jacob Astor. He was born on this date in 1763. James Cagney. Remember James Cagney, the actor, was born on this date in 1899. One of my favorites, Art Linkletter. Now, some of you are not old enough. You're going to go, who? Art Linkletter. Remember the Art Linkletter show? And enjoyed him a lot. Art Linkletter was born on this date, 1912. Another icon in U.S. television. Phyllis Diller. I had the opportunity to meet Phyllis Diller the last time that she performed at Jackpot Junction. Now, this is years ago. I got asked to come out and introduce Phyllis Diller. And so Colleen and I went to Jackpot, and she wanted us to come back to her dressing room. And so we came back to the dressing room and got to introduce to Phyllis Diller. She was well into her 80s at the time. And just this tiny, tiny lady. And she asked me to... She said, how are you going to introduce me? And I said, well, I was going to say, ladies and gentlemen, here's Phyllis Diller. And she goes, well, do it in the voice that you're going to do it. I want to hear it. And I said, ladies and gentlemen, please welcome Phyllis Diller. And she goes, that's outstanding. So that was kind of fun. My wife and I still talk about meeting Phyllis Diller. She was born in 1917, passed away in 2012. Donald Sutherland was born on this date, 1935. Gail Garnett was born on this date, 1942. She was a singer. Camilla Parker Bowles, born on this date, 1947. Craig Morgan, country singer, born on this date, 1964. Luke Bryan.

0: We'll be talking more about the Redwood County Fair coming up throughout the morning here. And as I said, we will have Adam Calvert on the morning mass with us in about 45 minutes from now. So, looking forward to that.
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0: Coming up, we have World National News from ABC. Hey, it's the Central Buy Free Gate going on from 11 until 1 o'clock at the Redwood County Fair. You get in for free by being there between 11 and 1. They'll have music at noon. 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So, and the bull riding coming up tonight. Well, it's her birthday today. Who? Gail Garnett. That's who. She sings this here song. Sing along. I know you know it. And we'll be doing it at the fair this afternoon.

0: That's Gail Garnett, born on this date in 1942. 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It's 8 o'clock.
1: ABC News, I'm Brian Clark. The city of Philadelphia has declared a code purple air quality day as a result of smoke from wildfires burning in Canada. That means it's unhealthy for all residents, and ABC's Matt Rivers says the air quality is impacting tens of millions.
2: From the Midwest on down to the Mid-Atlantic, a third straight day of air quality alerts.
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2: Air quality advisories in more than a dozen states.

0: States, apocalyptic scenes from Chicago to New York.
1: As the ceasefire between the U.S. and Iran breaks down, gas prices are ramping back up. AAA's national average now sits at just under $4 a gallon for regular unleaded diesel at roughly $5 a gallon, according to Gas Buddy. President Trump said he's declassified documents that show foreign countries have accessed the U.S. election system. The president's own intelligence agencies have previously said there was no foreign interference in his 2020 loss to Joe Biden. This is ABC News. Acting Attorney General Todd Blanche met Thursday with several survivors of deceased sex offender Jeffrey Epstein. Following the meeting, one of these survivors told ABC News she's even more confident that senators should vote against confirming Blanche as the attorney general on a full-time basis, describing him as abrasive and condescending. There was a chaotic scene Thursday in West Hollywood after a major water main break, says ABC's Trevor Ault.
2: A 36-inch pipe ruptured, ripping open a giant sinkhole and sending river rapids racing down the Sunset Strip. Dozens of city buses left swamped and hundreds of cars feared damaged or destroyed. Mike and Stacy woke up to their apartment garage flooded and Mike's new car underwater.
3: Do you have any hope that it's salvageable or are you just...
4: I'm going to guess it's not.
3: How many cars would be in here?
4: I think about 50.
3: Oh, that's a lot.
4: Yeah.
3: But officials say the pipe that burst is more than 100 years old.
1: I'm Brian Clark, ABC News.
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8: 4 minutes after the hour of 8 o'clock here at KLGR, Redwood Falls. We're going to take a look at some news. We've got some weather to tell you about from Weather Eye. We'll do sports, the funeral announcements, all of that heading your way here on this Friday morning. Wildfires burning in northeastern Minnesota and the closure of the Boundary Waters Canoe Area Wilderness are taking a toll on the region's economy during the height of summer tourism season. Senator Grant Hochschild of Hermantown says the impact extends from outfitters that take visitors into the wilderness to restaurants and other businesses in Ely and surrounding communities. Hochschild said the region is already facing some economic challenges, including two idled mines, and he plans to push for relief for residents and businesses during the next legislative session. He says it's also important that the state continue supporting northeastern Minnesota after the immediate wildfire threat has passed, noting that the long-term economic impact disasters can have on that region. A lot of people are saying that a lot of old underbrush is part of the issue up there. And with the dry conditions that they've had, and then they get a lightning strike, and all of a sudden it's bad news. As it just moves across those forested areas at a very, very fast rate. After days of extreme heat and dry conditions that have helped fuel the wildfires in northeast Minnesota, some relief may be on the way. According to state climatologist Pete Boulay, he says the heat dome responsible for hot weather is expected to eventually break down, allowing for some cooler Canadian air to move into our state. The heat and the lack of rain have also worsened drought conditions, particularly up there in northeastern Minnesota. Boulay says rain is beginning to reach parts of far northern Minnesota as weather patterns start to shift as we move into this next week. Minnesota is projected to finish the current two-year budget cycle with a general fund balance of roughly $3 billion, according to updated figures from the Minnesota Management and Budget. Deputy State Budget Director Travis Bunch says the outlook changes in the following biennium when the state is currently projected to face a relatively small shortfall of about $55 million. That's not small. $55 million? That's not small. Bunch says state revenue is growing at about 2% annually while spending is increasing by about 2.2%. Now, I've got an idea. How about we back that off a little bit on the spending? That would make too much sense, wouldn't it? The state's next major financial update will come from the November budget forecast. The next governor will then use that forecast to help craft a proposed state budget, which is expected to be released sometime in February. Minnesota Department of Agriculture is seeking public input on the social and economic impacts of large-scale dairy operations. The effort follows discussion surrounding the proposed expansion of the West River Dairy facility near Morris. Ag Commissioner Tom Peterson says the state wants to hear from dairy farmers, veterinarians, milk truck drivers, businesses, and residents about how large operations affect local economies and also their communities and the quality of life. The findings will be shared with lawmakers ahead of the 2027 legislative session. A man accused of playing a central role in the Feeding Our Future fraud scheme is now behind bars in Minnesota following his arrest in Somalia this past month. Abdikerm Abdullahi Idla was booked into the Sherburne County Jail yesterday. Federal prosecutors allege that Idla recruited participants, helped establish fraudulent meal sites, and deposited more than $5 million in kickbacks, bribes, and other fraud proceeds into accounts tied to shell companies. Idla had been wanted since being indicted back in 2022, and he faces multiple federal fraud, bribery, and money laundering charges. I think it's going to be really, really interesting, folks, when these people get put in front of a judge and a jury. And I think the canary is going to start to sing. And I think we're going to hear stories of people. This is not one or two people that have been involved in this. And I think that the canary is going to start singing, and we're going to start hearing stories about who knew about this fraud and how far it reaches. It'll be really interesting to see how this all plays out. A former Iron Range educator is facing charges accusing him of repeatedly sexually assaulting a student. Christopher Chad faces three criminal sexual conduct charges involving allegations dating back to when he was the student was between the ages of 14 and 16. Prosecutors allege that Chad served as the student's teacher, speech coach, and dean of students with Rock Ridge Public Schools. Chad was previously arrested on a felony warrant out of Georgia stemming from a separate investigation involving a juvenile. University of Minnesota Medical Research Team has received a five-year, $10 million grant from the National Institute of Allergy and Infectious Diseases to discover new ways that animals fight virus infections. The group says this has the potential to be translated into new therapies against emerging viruses in humans. University Medical Team will work in collaboration with the Minnesota College of Veterinary Medicine, the DNR, Como Zoo Conservatory, and the San Diego Zoo. Minnesota Department of Health has launched new online resources to help parents and caregivers recognize signs of infant abuse. Dr. Katie Smentek says abuse in babies can be harder to spot than in older children, with subtle warning signs often going unnoticed. Those signs can include bruising, scratches, bite marks, and injuries to the mouth or to the face. Health officials say early identification is critical to preventing further harm and getting children the care that they need. More information is available on the Minnesota Department of Health website. That's a check on some news here this morning as we roll through the morning mess here. Now 11 minutes after the hour of 8 o'clock. We'll take a break. We'll come back. We'll hear from WeatherEye. Get the forecast. It's going to be a warm one today, tomorrow, and Sunday. Hopefully got some relief heading our way early next week.
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9: 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A heat advisory begins at 1 p.m. this afternoon. Ample sunshine expected today with daytime highs approaching 94. Southwest winds 8 to 15 miles per hour. Clear skies again tonight. Slight chance of rain showers. Lows dip down to about 65. Highs level off around 88 tomorrow. Mainly clear skies. Sunshine mixed with clouds at times. Sunday with daytime highs approaching 91. 94 Monday. I'm staff meteorologist Paul Trombley. Right now, 75.
8: 75 here at our studios, looking for 92 and sunshine. It's a heat advisory going to start at around 1 o'clock this afternoon. So keep that in mind. Hope to see you out and about later today. 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So, and hopefully see you at the fair this afternoon. We're going to take a break. We'll come back. We've got sports to tell you about when we return.
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8: 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Well, in town team baseball coming up tonight, got some games. Sleepy Eye will be in Springfield. That'll start at 7:30. Fairmont travels to New Ulm tonight for a 7:30 start. And it'll be St. James heading to Lamberton at a 7:30 start in Lamberton. Coming up Sunday, games at 1 o'clock include Hanscott Sleepy Eye. Essig will be in Lamberton. Fairfax will be in Wabasso on Sunday. 4 o'clock game, Searles at Gibbon. And then 5 o'clock, New Ulm will be at Stark. And St. James at 5 o'clock will be at Leavenworth in town team baseball. Twins will resume their Major League Baseball regular season. They start a 3-game series tonight in the Windy City of Chicago. Chicago. They'll take on the Cubs at Wrigley Field. Now, I've not been to Wrigley Field, and it's kind of on my bucket list. I want to see Wrigley Field, and I want to see Fenway. Those are the two that I would like to see at some point in my career. But Wrigley Field, Harry Carey used to be there. Remember Harry Carey? Used to sing Take Me Out to the Ball Game in the seventh inning stretch. Harry Carey with the big glasses. He was quite the character. Neither team has played since Sunday, thanks to the Major League Baseball All-Star break. The Twins at the break are 48-49, 3 games out of first place in the American League Central. They are tied with Seattle for the American League wild card spot as of now. The Cubs are 54-42. They trail the Brewers by 5 games in the National League Central. The Twins will send Bailey over to the mound tonight, first pitch 7:05. Twins have announced their schedule for 2027 has been released. Minnesota will open the year on March 25th in Kansas City, marking the club's earliest opening day ever for a third straight season. The Twins' home opener is set for April 2nd against the Tampa Bay Rays at Target Field. Under baseball, Major League Baseball's balanced schedule, the Twins will face all 29 other teams, including interleague matchups with the Cubs, Mets, Padres, and Brewers. The season wraps up at home against San Francisco and Detroit next September. Now, what I don't understand about this, including interleague matchups with the Cubs, Mets, Padres, and Brewers, and the regular season wraps up at home against San Francisco. That's an interleague game. So I'm not quite sure why they didn't include that. But anywho, the Saints are back in action against the Louisville Bats. That's tonight. They open a 3-game series at CHS Field. The Saints have been off since Sunday for the All-Star break. First pitch tonight, 7:07, downtown St. Paul. Fireworks after the game tonight in St. Paul. Minnesota Timberwolves, NBA Summer League team, wraps up its stay in Las Vegas. They have a consolation game tonight against the Clippers. The Wolves went 2-2 but did not get into the playoff round in the Summer League. So they play tonight at 10 o'clock. LeBron James still trying to decide where he's going to play the coming season. 41-year-old James, the NBA's all-time leading scorer, announced that he will not return to the Lakers after spending 8 seasons. With the Lakers. He's preparing for a record 24th NBA season. The reports are that there's mutual interest involving two of James's former teams, the Cavaliers and the Miami Heat. Other potential landing spots for LeBron James includes the Golden State Warriors, the Philadelphia 76ers, Minnesota Timber Puppies, and the Denver Nuggets. Now, if you were LeBron James, would you want to come to Minnesota? Now, if you came to Minnesota, to me, there would only be a couple of reasons. A, it would be a big, big deal for the Timberwolves. And LeBron likes to be a big deal. The other thing that I think is attractive for him is to play with Anthony Edwards. Now, if he goes to the Nuggets, he's going to a pretty good team. 76ers got a decent team. The Golden State Warriors, obviously, he'd be teamed up with Stephen Curry. And, you know, I'm just not sure. Does he bring a lot to the table? And I think he would probably sell a bunch of tickets for you if he signed with the Timberwolves. But just how much money would it take to get LeBron James to come to Minnesota? I'm not a LeBron fan. I've told you that. And I don't know. I think he's a phenomenal talent. I'm not a LeBron fan. The Minnesota Lynx are looking to stay hot. They won each of their last four games and have the best record in the WNBA. They're 18-6. The Lynx will wrap up their four-game homestand when they take on the Portland Fire coming up tomorrow night at Target Center at 7 p.m. And let's see here. One of the largest soccer tournaments in the world is now on hold because of the hazardous air quality in Minnesota. Officials with Target USA Soccer Tournament in Blaine have suspended all matches scheduled for today because of air quality in the Twin Cities due to the wildfires in northern Minnesota. So, biggest soccer tournament, one of the biggest soccer tournaments in the world, might be on hold. So, we'll keep you posted on that. 22 after the hour, we'll have our funeral announcements when we come back.
7: When you first saw her, she was out walking her dog. You didn't notice her at first. But when you finally did, it was too late. Because at that moment, you were speeding. She was out walking her dog and only had a second to let go of the leash. Your foot was on the gas and her life was on the line. Speeding catches up with you. Paid for by NHTSA.
8: 22 minutes after the hour now of 8 o'clock, let's check out the funeral announcements that we have for you here at KLGR. William Bill Melvin Jeske, 87, of Wabasso, passed away on Sunday, July 12th, at the St. Cloud Hospital. Funeral services will be held at 1:30 this afternoon at the Trinity Lutheran Church at Willow Lake. Visitation for Bill Jeske will be held 1 hour prior to the service at the church. Interment will be at the Bethany Lutheran Cemetery in Wabasso. Stevens Funeral Service, Redwood Valley Funeral Home, assisting with the arrangements. Wilbur Braun, 79, of Redwood Falls, passed away Wednesday, July 8th at Centric Care St. Cloud Hospital in St. Cloud. Prayer service will be held at 2 p.m. this afternoon at the Nelson Hillestead Funeral Home in Redwood Falls. Burial will follow St. Catherine's Catholic Church Cemetery in Redwood. Visitation for Wilbur Braun will be held 1 hour prior to his prayer service, which begins at 2 o'clock. Arrangements with the Nelson Hillestead Funeral and Cremation Service of Redwood Falls and Morgan. Joyce Ann Oslin, 84, of Tracy, passed away on Saturday, July 11th. Funeral services will be held Tuesday, 10:30, at the Tracy Lutheran Church in Tracy. That's Tuesday, July 21st, by the way. Visitation takes place Monday, 5 to 7 p.m. at Tracy Area Funeral Home and will continue 1 hour prior to the service at the church on Tuesday. Interment will be at the Bethany Lutheran Cemetery at Storden. Stevens Funeral Service, Tracy Area Funeral Home, assisting with those arrangements. And Lewis Forbrook, 88, of Morgan, passed away on July 4th at Gilmore Manor in Morgan. Celebration of life will be held on Saturday, August 15th at Fritz's on Main at 1 p.m. in Morgan. The Nelson Hillestead Funeral and Cremation Services of Redwood Falls and Morgan handling those arrangements. It is 25 after the hour of 8 o'clock here on Friday morning, 75 degrees here at our studios. We've got a couple of guests in studio with me, and I'll introduce you to them when we come back.
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8: Hey, it's 25 after the hour of 8 o'clock. 76 under sunny skies here in Redwood Falls. I got a couple of guys here. You guys kind of look alike a little bit. Is there some relation here?
14: Yeah, a little bit. A
8: little bit of relation? Dylan Keene is in here with the Redwood County Fair Board. I see you got the boss with you this morning.
14: Yeah, I brought the horse with.
8: Yeah, okay. So let's talk about, obviously, weather is one of the things that people talk about going to fair. Oh, it's hot, you know, blah, blah, blah. I get it. I totally understand.
14: Yeah, it's hot.
8: But the fair goes on.
14: The fair goes on.
8: That's right. And let's talk about the first day. How was it?
14: First day was hot, but it was good. Had a good crowd last night for Ragtown and TNA show.
15: Yeah.
14: And, first Heroes in Action. That was a pretty good show. Yeah. Last night. So.
8: And we've got Adam is going to be in here. Adam Calvert's going to be joining us here in a few minutes, and he's going to be on the stage tonight.
14: Yep.
8: And so lots of great entertainment for people, and not only the music entertainment, but there's something to see, you know, for really, it's you've got something for everybody.
14: Yeah, absolutely. Something for everyone, from animals to crafts to food, whatever you want.
8: And there's plenty of beverages out there.
14: There's some.
8: Yeah, I heard that. we got a root beer float brought to us by one of the vendors yesterday, and I'll tell you what, that hit the spot. Man, it was that great.
14: Yeah, it's a pizza place.
8: And so, you know, you've got great food, and you've got great entertainment. And, you know, one of the things, too, that a lot of people, you know, they say, well, I go to the fair every year. And that's great. Because that's what it's for. It's all about community. It's all about showcasing a lot of hard work by some people throughout the year.
14: Yeah, absolutely.
8: Yeah. So now, bull riding tonight, right?
14: Bull riding tonight, yep.
8: And you signed up. I heard the fair board signed you up for an exhibition ride. Is that...
14: You want to see me on a sheep?
8: You know, years ago, I was a part of that fair board down in St. James, and a couple of guys that we had bull riding down there, and they signed up, and one of them lasted, I think, until the gate opened, and the other guy he actually lasted about $2 into it, and oh yeah, it was always fun. So all right, I'm going to ask you, Braden, tell me about what's the best ride out there. You think is it the one that goes the fastest, and what's your favorite ride? The zipper.
16: No. That's pretty fast, and it goes upside down. That's not.
8: That's not for you.
16: No. Uh huh. Me and my sister like bumper cars.
8: Okay. Those are safe. And
16: there's a sizzler. It goes super fast in circles.
8: Oh yeah.
16: That's.
8: I tell you what, I can't do the rides that spin.
14: I don't either.
8: I mean, some kids and people just love those. I'll tell you what. The old octopus and the old tilt-a-whirl, those things that just spin. I mean, I spend days trying to get myself put back together after being on those. So are you showing anything out there at the fair? No?
16: No.
8: You're just out walking around with friends and checking all the things out?
16: Yeah.
8: What's your favorite food out at the fair?
16: There's a hometown pizza.
8: Oh, yeah. That's who we were talking to them yesterday.
16: Otherwise, there's Jimmy Z's.
8: Oh, yeah.
16: That's pretty good.
8: Yeah. Not cheese curds or corn dogs?
16: Cheese curds are pretty good.
8: They're pretty good. Yeah. Now, Dad must give you, just a $100 bill and just say, go blow that and have whatever you want?
16: No.
8: He's got a couple on his billfold.
14: He's kind of got
8: some.
14: He's got his in with the food vendors.
8: he's out working that round. Okay. I know there's also plenty of shade out there for people that want to get out of the sun, too.
14: Yeah.
8: I mean,
14: we put up a big tent. There's a huge tent. We got limited trees. I mean, there's a couple out there.
8: Right.
14: But there's plenty of shade.
8: Right.
14: There's going to be a breeze today, so let's go.
8: There's plenty of activities. And so if you want to wait till later, there's something going on all day long.
14: Yep.
8: And
14: yep.
8: All weekend long.
14: All weekend long.
8: So tonight it's bull riding. Tomorrow night it's demo derby in front of the grandstand, and then you got the races on Sunday.
14: Yep, it's all grandstand.
8: So, anything else you want to mention about what we got going on out there?
14: We got dollar rides today.
8: Yeah, that's right. Dollar rides one to five. Yep.
14: And Corey Kent is here. He just arrived as we were pulling in. He was backing in. So Corey Kent's
8: looking forward to that.
14: Yes.
8: Yep. So it won't be long. You guys will start planning for next year already.
14: We did that last week.
8: Yeah. And that's the thing. You know, I've been involved with these, and I have a little bit of an idea, but there's a lot of behind the scenes that go on. And you've got a pretty good crew. And I know you and I have talked about this before when you were on, about the people that volunteer and come out and help, you know, at various things, you know, that they're involved with at the fair. And you've got some superintendents that have been around for a long time, and you know, it's hats off to them.
14: Yeah, we appreciate that big time. Yeah,
8: absolutely. And it takes volunteers to make things like this happen. So.
14: Yep, it's great. We got people coming out of the woodwork too, asking for help and wanting to do stuff. So it's really great to see.
8: And, you know, as you were, you know, a couple of weeks ago, you were on with me and you said, we're always looking for more volunteers. Yes. If you want to volunteer, just contact one of the board members and say, hey, how do I help? Because, you know, you're always looking for people, whether it's at the gates or working wherever. And so those events are always looking for more people. So, well, we'll be out there this afternoon. And I think you're going to have to bring me one of those hometown pizzas this afternoon. I'll have to try one just to see if you know what you're talking about, Brady.
16: Okay.
14: What's the best one?
16: The mac and cheese.
8: Oh, the mac and cheese pizza. Oh. Oh, man.
16: Or there's a new one. It's like a curd cheese pizza.
14: It's got cheese curds on it. That was good. I had that last night.
8: Oh, man. Well, guys, thanks for stopping in. We'll see you out at the fair this afternoon. And, folks, the Redwood County Fair going on today, tomorrow, and Sunday at the fairgrounds in Redwood Falls. Free admission today from 11 to 1.
14: 11 to 1, yes. Yeah. I forgot about that. Sorry.
8: Thanks for stopping by.
14: Appreciate it.
8: Have fun. I'll see you at the fair, guys.
14: Thank you.
8: All right. That's the Keens here this morning, members of the board on the fair. So, you can get out and enjoy the fair. We'll be back with more on the Morning Mess after this.
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8: Well, we want to say thank you to Braden and Dylan Keene for stopping by. Adam Calvert is going to be our guest coming up here in a few minutes on KLGR. He's going to be performing tonight at the fair. So, Leanne Womack is in right now. The Little Past Little Rock on the Morning Mess. Good to have you with us, 8:33 and 76 under sunny skies.

0: A little past Little Rock. That is Leanne Womack here this morning on The Morning Mess. We'll check weather when we come back.
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2: Here's your KLGR 1490 AM and 95.9 FM forecast, brought to you by Nelson Salvage and Towing. A heat advisory begins at 1 p.m. this afternoon. Ample sunshine expected today, with daytime highs approaching 94. Southwest winds 8 to 15 miles per hour. Clear skies again tonight. Slight chance of rain showers. Lows dip down to about 65. Highs level off around 88 tomorrow. Mainly clear skies. Sunshine mixed with clouds at times. Sunday, with daytime highs approaching 91. 94 Monday. I'm staff meteorologist Paul Trombley. Right now, 75.
0: 76 here at our studios under sunny skies and looking for 94 today. We'll be back with more on The Morning Mess after we do this.
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0: Coming up, we're going to visit with Adam Calvert, who is going to be performing at the Redwood County Fair. And he'll be in studio with us, and we'll be talking with him in just a few minutes. Ty Herndon is in. It must be love. Hope it is.

0: That's Ty Herndon here on KLGR. Hey, we've got a couple of special guests in studio, and we're going to be back to talk with them and hear from them when we return.
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0: Well, we are back, and we've been talking about the Redwood County Fair, and that's obviously in full swing, got underway yesterday. And coming up tonight, we have some special music going to be at the fair. And I'll just tell you, it's good to have you here, Mr. Calvert.
2: Hey, it's an honor.
0: Yeah, well, it's an honor. Yeah, I'm sure. It's an honor. So let's talk about Adam Calvert a little bit. You're going to be performing tonight at the fair. Tell my listeners a little bit about Adam Calvert. First of all, where'd you grow up?
2: Southeastern Ohio, Guernsey
0: Southeastern
2: County,
0: Ohio.
2: Cambridge, Ohio, which is really funny because we're playing at the Isanti County Fair tomorrow or night, and it's in Cambridge, Minnesota. Mm-hmm. I'm from Cambridge, Ohio. Mm-hmm. But I moved to Nashville a couple years ago, but I've lived in East Tennessee for over a decade. Mm-hmm. I lived in Gatlinburg and Pigeon Forge, Tennessee for several years, and that's kind of where I got my chops, and then, of course, moved over to Nashville where the music is.
0: Mm-hmm. So, growing up, your parents listened to country music?
2: Oh, absolutely. Huge fans.
0: And who were you a fan of back in the day?
2: Oh, Toby Keith, Neil McCoy. I got to see Toby when I was 5 years old. I sang along to Should Have Been a Cowboy, and here I am today, so the rest is history. And that really bestowed my love for county fairs. I saw Neil McCoy at that same county fair, my hometown fair, and he was rolling out in his bus, and he only did the VIP meet and greet that night, and I didn't have a ticket for that. But he's at 7 years old, he saw me walking out of the fairgrounds with his photo, and he stopped the tour bus, opened up his window, and looked at my dad and said, "You want me to sign that for your boy?" And he did.
0: Oh,
2: I still have that photo.
0: That
2: and then
0: boy.
2: About 5 years, I opened up for Neil.
0: Yeah.
2: I told him that same thing. I'm like, you inspired me to do this. So,
0: you know, you hear stories like this, and it's the small things like that that really influence people down the road. And that's outstanding. So let's talk about how'd you get started. I mean, did you have a couple of buddies and you guys started, you know, a garage band?
2: Or
0: were you always a solo act or what?
2: Mostly a solo act. You know, my mom and dad used to show dogs before me, and then I was born and they started showing me. So that's kind of how it goes. We still have it, a 1960s tour bus, and they used to tour, and that was showing the dogs. And then they started taking me around in that bus, mainly playing county fairs, local festivals, and, of course, any kind of nonprofit that I could do. I did retirement facilities, any kind of fundraisers, and that's kind of how I got my start.
0: How'd you get, who taught you how to play guitar?
2: So about age 12, age 13, I started playing guitar, and I worked at a theater in Pigeon Forge, Tennessee, Gatlinburg. It's called the Country Tonight Theater, and that's really where I started honing in my chops. I stopped public schooling, started homeschooling, and dedicated all my time to music and started learning how to play guitar and piano.
0: Uh-huh. I tell this story. I was 12 years old, and my dad bought me a guitar because I always wanted to play guitar, and I started taking guitar lessons. And I did that for about 3 months, and I quit. I'm a quitter when it came to the music. And my dad, on the way home, when I told him I was going to quit, "You're going to regret this."
2: Mm.
0: "No, I won't." "Yes, I did." So I'm glad to see that you stuck with it. So moved to Nashville. What year?
2: Oh, so it's been 3 years ago now, and we've been going to Nashville for almost a decade. Living over in East Tennessee, you know, it's only a hop, skip, and jump four-hour drive.
0: Yep.
2: So I started living in Chattanooga, living in outside of Nashville, making that commute in, mm-hmm. and we talked for years, like, we got to move to Nashville. That's where the music is. And but for me, I didn't want to move into the city. I'm a country boy. I love being out in the woods and outside. I love to shoot guns, ride four-wheelers, all that kind of stuff. And so for me, like, living in town, I was like, oh, this is going to be terrible. So we looked and looked, and all my friends thought I was crazy, and they still think we are. And we're like, we want to get a place that's within an hour, but some land. So we found 11 acres within an hour of downtown Nashville. So it's a quick, you know, drive into town, but far enough away from the bright lights that mm-hmm. I can, you know, ride four-wheelers and hunt and all that kind of stuff.
0: Now, introduce this beautiful young lady that you've got sitting here.
2: Yeah, howdy, listeners. You have to come and see her tonight at the show.
0: Pull that microphone over there, Paige.
2: This is Ms. Paige Hardwick. She also goes by Pooh with an H, P-O-O-H, not just Pooh.
0: Yeah.
2: She's the tour manager business.
3: Yeah. Howdy, y'all.
0: Hey, she. So he's the eye candy, but you're the brains of the operation, right? I mean, but.
3: Yeah, that's
0: you, correct. You keep him in line, don't you?
3: I try my best.
0: You try your best. Oh, man. So, welcome to Redwood Falls. Welcome to Redwood County. And I told you before, you guys are getting to see Americana. And some of the places that you played, I'm sure, are beautiful venues. Some are not, obviously. But Redwood Falls, we're known for agriculture.
2: Yeah.
0: That's what we're known for around here. And everything is... agriculture related. It's small town USA.
2: Love
0: and,
2: it.
0: You know, and you know, there's a lot of areas like this around the country. So, but anyway, hey, we're going to take a quick break, and when we come back, you're going to play what?
2: Oh, it's called Freedom Feels Like That. It's my new original out of Nashville.
0: All right. So, Paige, is it pretty good? Is he pretty good with it?
3: He's pretty good.
0: All right. We'll find out after we do this.
4: Highwater Ethanol's mission is to successfully operate a bioenergy facility, which will be profitable to their investor owners while contributing to the economic growth of the region. Highwater Ethanol is committed to the present while focusing on the future and is a proud sponsor of the Redwood County Fair and Redwood County 4-H.
0: All right, I promised you that we were going to hear this new song. Now tell the folks what the song is called.
2: Well, so this is my very first patriotic original song. So this one's really important to me. You know, folks that come and see our production show, we fly a D1 parachute behind our band and everything. So we get vets up to sign that chute. And we've done that for years. I've always done it with, you know, God Bless the USA or Courtesy of the Red, White, and Blue. And for years, I was like, I just want my own song. So this is the first year where I've got an original patriotic song that I can have vets come up on stage and all that stuff. So here it is. You can find it on all streaming platforms.
0: Yep.
2: Yeah, this one's called Freedom Feels Like That.
0: Freedom Feels Like That.

0: So, when you play, have you played that in front of a lot of people already?
1: It's new. You know, I just put this one out within the last month, so we've only played it live for a couple county fairs, so it's still fresh.
0: I bet you get a big response on
1: that. Oh, we do. It's really fun to see how people react to it. It's a special tune.
0: So, as you work your way across the country, obviously, your goal is to continue to grow your fan base, obviously, and you're going to remember what Neil McCoy did to you, didn't he?
1: 100%. I hope to do that for others as well.
0: Absolutely. And coming up tonight, you're going to be at the stage, and I had the, I got to pull this back up now. You are on with Corey Kent.
1: Oh, what, man.
0: What do you know about Corey Kent?
1: Oh, dude, the guy's been putting out so much great music. He's been smashing it out of the park. You know, I don't want to say if platinum or what the term is or what he's done, but he's been hitting some numbers. And from what I've heard in Nashville, just a super great guy with a great crew. So it's an honor to open up for him. And I'm going to steal some of his fans. For y'all listening, come out tonight. Like, Corey's the main show, but I will warm you up for him. And we're very high energy. You know, we will be doing my original music, of course, as well as songs that you'll hear on the radio that are some of my favorite throughout the years. We'll do some 90s. We've got to hit the 90s country.
0: We're gonna take a break. You're going to play something else for us.
1: Sure.
0: So
1: done.
0: I'll let you choose what that's going to be, okay? We'll be back more with Adam Calvert right after this.
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0: Special guest in studio with me this morning is Adam Calvert. And would you say, when you started playing, Which country performer did you play the most of when you first started playing?
1: I love Clint Black.
0: Love Clint Black.
1: Of course, George, King George, you know. But Garth Brooks was just, he's still to this day. I love playing guitar. I love having an instrument in my hands. But if you come to the show, I'm an entertainer. That's where I feel like I think I have a pretty voice and all that. But my strength, I feel like, is entertaining the crowd. And I feel like I got that from Garth Brooks and Neil McCoy.
0: Did you ever get to see him in
1: live?
0: Yeah.
1: No.
0: I never did either. And he's tamed down so much from what he used to do, right? I mean, He used to come out of the ceiling on a wire, and, you know, I mean, it was his
1: reputation in Nashville. I mean, just everyone loves him. I write with a couple guys in Nashville that have worked with Garth, and they just have nothing but good things to say about the guy. You know, he's always good to his fans. He's been notorious for being late to the next venue because he extends his meet and greets. And I'm like, man, that's the guy I want to be. I want to meet every single person if I can. So come to the show tonight. I will meet you. I'll be doing a meet and greet for everyone. We do a VIP meet and greet. We bring some folks on the bus.
0: Yeah.
1: We actually do a social media giveaway where we bring some folks on the bus to meet the band in a more intimate setting. But besides that, as long as I'm allowed to with the fair and everything, I will stay till, you know, 1:00.
0: Until she says you need to go.
1: Until she says it's time to go. Time to fire up the bus.
0: Okay, so what are you going to do for us here?
1: All right, so this one's called Silver Silverado. I wrote this one about my Uncle Tom. He was the closest person to a grandfather I had growing up.
0: Okay.
1: And he had this truck that he only kept out back in the barn. He never, you know, never hardly drove it, didn't keep it in the garage with his regular vehicles. He only brought that truck out for special occasions, and those special occasions were normally being taking me somewhere, whether that be taking me hunting or taking me fishing or somewhere to hit some golf balls. If I saw that Silverado come out of the barn out back, I knew my Uncle Tom and I were going somewhere to do something special together. And when he passed away, he left me that truck.
0: I was going to ask you that. Do you have that truck?
1: I have it. It's a 99 Silverado. Perfect. 2500 with less than 50,000 miles on it.
0: Perfect.
1: I mean, it's in mint condition. I keep it covered up in Ohio, and whenever I get away from Nashville and off the road, I take it for a drive, and it's like he's right there.
0: Outstanding. All right, Adam Calvert here on KLGR.
1: This one goes out to anyone that holds on to something special that maybe reminds you of someone you've lost. This one's called Silver Silverado. Thanks for listening, Redwood Falls.

0: Yeah.
1: And they put it to music.
0: Mm, and it's beautiful.
1: You know, it's just a story.
0: Yeah, man.
1: It's a story.
0: A three
1: it's
0: and a, half
1: it's a three,
0: minute,
1: three and a half minute story.
0: You, that's the challenge, is being able to put that all in.
1: Yeah.
0: That. Yeah, man. That's I appreciate very much that you appreciate that.
1: Well, I do. And you know, you listen to any song out there is a short story.
0: Yeah, man.
1: And your Silver Silverado, I mean, that's a short story about your uncle's pickup. And, yeah, that's outstanding.
0: I try to write all my songs like that. Freedom Feels Like That. The music video drops next week, and we were able to get a commandant, a paratrooper. I mean, this guy is a war hero from Vietnam. Mm-hmm. We were able to get him in the music video, and that really encompassed that song and that story. That's what makes it special, man. Love it.
1: So, Paige, slide the microphone over to you a little bit. What? How much work is it to, you know, for people or for you to book acts? I mean, you know, and you put together a schedule, and you try not to zigzag across the country, right? You said you're going from here to...
0: So here to the Isanti County Fair up in Cambridge, Minnesota.
1: Cambridge, Minnesota.
0: And then from here to Iowa, we're opening up for Lone Star, one of my favorite groups down at the Plymouth, or I'm sorry, at the Sac County Fair in Sac City, Iowa. So we're out in the Midwest for the next couple of weeks.
1: Yeah, and you're going to get to see America. You know, we talked about it in Americana, but Paige, putting together a trip like, you know, you guys are on the road and you're performing, what, about every day, every other day?
2: Yeah, this tour that I booked, we're on a Freedom Feels Like That tour, and just how this tour worked, we have shows on the weekends and we travel during the week, so it's worked out really well where we've had some extra time to visit the local communities and the towns, which makes the tours more special.
1: Mm-hmm. And you're going to play in some real cool venues, and, you know, like you said, you've played in some great ones and some ones where there's a trailer, you know.
0: Sometimes trailer. Those are the coolest.
1: Oh, I know. And the people get out and get to see you. So there's a nice venue at the fair for you.
0: Oh, my gosh.
1: The Everstrong Construction Stage.
0: Shout out to Jim. He has been incredible to us.
1: Not Jim Sandgren.
0: That's
1: it.
0: Oh, man. Yeah, man. He's been taking care of us. The backstage area is to die for, and we're very much looking forward to it.
1: You're starting tonight at 8 o'clock, and how long is your show?
0: 90 minutes.
1: Which,
0: you know, is a little longer for an opening act, which I love. It's going to give me more of an opportunity to connect with the audience, and I'm going to go out and shake hands, and we're going to get some young people up on stage with me.
1: Uh-oh.
0: It's going to be quite the time.
1: Oh, yeah. We're going to be out there broadcasting from 1 to 4 this afternoon, and we were out there yesterday, and it's always fun to walk through all the barns, and I was giving some friends that got kids that are in 4-H, I said, I thought your kids were in 4-H. What are you guys doing? She goes, you know, we have to be out here. You know, make sure they behave.
0: Oh, they love it. Don't let them fool you.
1: Oh, I know.
0: They're like, we have to be here. Yeah, right. You love it.
1: There's nothing more American than a county fair.
0: Oh, and it's not going anywhere. It's so, you know, I talk to folks in Nashville because the music industry is constantly changing, and I feel like this is one part of the industry that's not going anywhere.
1: Absolutely.
0: You know, you can have, you know, AI, and you can have downloads and streams. People are always going to come to their local fair and support the community.
1: Hey, good luck tonight. Thanks for stopping in.
0: Thanks for having us.
2: Thanks so much.
1: Adam Calvert and Paige, and they're going to be at the Redwood County Fair coming up tonight. Everstrong Construction Free Stage, 8 o'clock with Corey Kent. What's the first song you're going to do?
0: Oh, my gosh. We're probably going to open up with an original. It's called Where People Don't Go. It's my strongest original online. And then we'll hit you with some of your favorite covers.
1: Perfect. Thanks for stopping in.
0: Hey, thank you.
2: Thanks so much.
1: We will hopefully see you at the fair later. We'll be back. World National News from ABC. Up next.
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4: ABC News, I'm Brian Clark. Wildfire smoke continues to impact air quality across a large swath of the country, says ABC's Matt Rivers in New York.
5: From the Midwest on down to the Mid-Atlantic, a third straight day of air quality alerts.
6: When you walk outside, it burns, it stings a little bit.
5: Air quality advisories in more than a dozen states. Apocalyptic scenes from Chicago to New York.
4: Texas Governor Greg Abbott says flooding in the Hill Country has killed two people. The high water risk has dissipated in the area. President Trump's media company says it will sell quicker access to his

0: social media posts on the Truth Social platform, which he often uses for major announcements that could move markets. Watchdog groups warn this could lead to another way to profit off the presidency. And the cyclosporiasis outbreak that has sickened thousands of people may have been caused by contaminated shredded lettuce supplied to Taco Bell from a supplier in Mexico. Taco Bell says it's replaced that link. This is ABC News. President Trump's longtime teleprompter operators believed to have made tens of thousands of dollars by placing bets on prediction markets on the contents of more than a dozen of Trump's speeches. That's according to sources familiar with the matter. An investigation's been conducted from the Commodity Futures Trading Commission. Gabriel Perez is on leave from the White House. He's not expected to face criminal charges. After an abysmal May, U.S. housing starts picked up in June, says ABC's Jim Ryan.
1: Home builders have been reluctant to start new projects this year, knowing that home buyers are facing sky-high interest rates. Still, overall housing starts in June came in at a seasonally adjusted annual rate of 1.42 million. That's 19% higher than in May. The same report from the Census Bureau hints at trouble ahead, though. Building permits last month fell by about 3% from the previous month.
0: Britain's Labour Party officially named Andy Burnham its new leader. He'll become the prime minister Monday. I'm Brian Clark, ABC News.
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3: Hey, we're back here on the Morning Mass with Brian Langland and Adam Calvert and Page. I talked him into staying, so he's going to play some more for us when we come back.
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3: My headset's not working all that great, so I'm trying to fix that and talk to these guys at the same time. Adam and Paige, I talked them into staying. And I told you that I like to sing with a bunch of buddies, and we do a lot of classic country. And you said you're going to surprise me with one, but you're going to do an original first, or what are you
5: doing?
3: Yeah,
5: I'll do the original first.
3: You're going to do the original first. So Adam Calvert is going to be at the fair tonight. And, you know, I could play music all hour, but I'd rather listen to you.
5: That's sweet. So I'd rather be on the air and entice some people to come out of the show.
3: Yeah, let's. What do you got here?
5: All right, so this is probably my second or third most recent original written and recorded in Nashville. This one's definitely special to my heart because I wrote it about Miss Page. She actually came up with the title. She needs to get writing credit on this.
3: So where did you find this Miss Page girl?
5: Out at our hometown lake in Ohio. I had moved back from East Tennessee to Ohio in my early 20s. You know, time to take a break, go back to mom and dad, and so I kind of went back to get my basis and all that kind of stuff, and that's where I met Miss Pooh, and I was kind of, I wouldn't say a terribly low point in my life, but I was just kind of playing the honky-tonks, you know, not really promoting my own original music, and then she came in the picture, and she was like, hey, you're a great bar band if that's what you want to be, but you could be a great artist, and so like, she's created this whole thing.
3: Wow, that a girl.
5: Hey,
3: she's the rudder that keeps the ship on the course, isn't she?
5: I love that.
3: Yeah.
5: Well, this one's about her, and, you know, we bought some land together years ago in Nashville, and it's just been, I'd say, people could say a dream come true, but it's just been one of the most successful parts of our life. We've just enjoyed every minute. When we're back in Nashville and get to be on that farm, it's just where we want to be. But the thing is we're on the road most of the year, so we don't get to enjoy that place. But the funny thing is as long as Paige is on that tour bus with me, it feels like Tennessee to me.
3: So, Paige, I'm going to tell him what all my friends tell me, because I have a beautiful wife. You've outkicked your coverage. So, here we go.
5: This one's called Tennessee to Me. She's

0: Tennessee to me. All right, I'll ask. Paige, pull the microphone back over there. You guys see all kinds of different groups. And you see single groups, you see bands. There's a thousand and more than, there's thousands of people that have tried to make it in the music business. A lot of them are great guitar players. A lot of them are great singers.
1: Oh, man, so much talent.
0: Okay, so what's the key to success?
1: Oh, I'll tell you right now, persistence.
0: Persistence
1: and drive, you know. I think even Elvis said it that, ambition. Mm-hmm. Just being ambition. Elvis said ambition is like, it's just a dream with an engine. Mm-hmm. You know, and it's just like, hey, you know, like anybody has the opportunity to make their dream come true. You just have to go for it. And you just have to believe in yourself.
0: And it doesn't happen overnight, does it?
1: Oh, Nashville's
2: definitely
1: not. They call Nashville the 10-year town, and I believe.
0: Oh, really? I've never heard that one. The 10-year town.
1: It's the 10-year town. There's a podcast called the 10-year town. And it's like, and it's funny because, like, even though I've been there 3 years, I'll meet established writers, guys who have written number ones, and I'll be like, "Yeah, it's nice to meet you, man. Like, we'll have to get a ride together sometime." I'm like, "Yeah, man. How long have you lived here?" I'm like, "3 years." He's like, "Oh, man." He's like, "Call me in a couple of years," and they don't mean anything by that. Like, "Oh, you're not good enough. Or you're not ready." It's like, "Hey, you need to be dedicated in this town and earn it." And I, that was a part of Nashville I didn't like before I moved there. I was like, "Oh, you have to move here to blah blah blah." Now that I live there, I get it. It's a respect thing, and it's incredible.
0: I'm a big Kris Kristofferson fan, and you know, he wrote obviously some iconic songs, but he had to get a break.
1: Yeah,
0: you know, and he was a janitor at Columbia Records, and Johnny Cash met him. And asked him to start sitting in, and he wouldn't record if they wouldn't let the janitor sit in with him. And that's really how he got started. And if you haven't read much about Kris Kristofferson, it's an unbelievable.
1: I will have to read more, yeah.
0: And he wrote Sunday Morning Coming Down. And he was in the Air National Guard. And he took a helicopter and landed it at Johnny's house and hand-delivered this song and asked him to record it, and Johnny did, and that's really when things kind of exploded for him. But it's all about getting a break.
1: Yep.
0: Right? It's all about knowing the right people.
1: Yep.
0: And meeting the right people at the right time. It's all about timing. I know that. Okay? But it's with anything, you know, finding a new job and all of that. It's all about timing and meeting the right people. When you moved to Nashville, how many doors did you have to knock on?
1: Oh, tons. And, like, a lot of them stay closed. And, you know, it is discouraging, and I love it, you know, because that is what makes it. If it was easy, everybody would do it.
0: Right.
1: And I have a lot of friends that moved to Nashville, and in a year they're gone. And they're like, I just didn't like the, you know, having to go out and socialize. I'm like, well, that's the point. Like, you go out and you meet people that are like-minded that are going out and doing what you're doing. And that's the goal, and that's what makes it special.
0: What's it like for you to book? I mean, is it a challenge? Is it rewarding? I mean, what's the toughest part about getting him some gigs?
2: To be honest, probably the logistics part, because he's operating, you know, a 7 to a 12 person crew, and you're taking that tour bus out for you hope multiple shows, or it's just a little bit tough. It just doesn't work out logistically. So my goal is to piece tours together in, you know, small counties where they're going to appreciate country music, especially an unsigned and independent artist out of Nashville, Tennessee, which is what Adam is.
0: As you look forward, 5 years from now, what's your goal? What's the goal for you? For 5 years from now, are you going to be walking? Do you want to be walking on the CMA stage picking up an award? Would that be a goal?
1: Yeah, that's a great question. It's a tough question. You know, for me, I just want to make more fans, make new music. Mm-hmm. You know, being comfortable is a goal. You know, like, I love my tour bus. It's a 1986. You know, folks coming out the show tonight, we'll see it. It's right next to the stage. I wouldn't mind to get some money and fix some things on it, you know, but in reality, like, I'm just so tickled where I'm at, and I'm just enjoying the ride, and wherever it goes and wherever it takes Paige and I, we're just going to enjoy that, you know, but I hope to put out some more music. Getting a song on the radio would be an honor and a dream come true, but as long as people keep coming out to the shows, I'm tickled.
0: We're going to take a break. We got to do the weather forecast, and it's going to be warm, by the way. So I hope you got plenty of water for him out there. Here's the forecast from the Nashville, from a weather eye, and we'll be back, and we're going to get the classic.
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3: 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A heat advisory begins at 1 p.m. this afternoon and remains in effect until 9 p.m. tonight. Bright sunshine expected today with daytime highs approaching 94. Winds out of the southwest, 8 to 15 miles per hour. Clear skies again tonight. Slight chance of rain showers. Lows dip down to about 65. High temperatures reach up to 88 tomorrow. Lots of sunshine. Low 90s Sunday, turning warmer on Monday with highs in the mid-90s. I'm staff meteorologist Paul Trombley. Currently 79.
0: 76 here this morning under sunny skies, looking for about 94 this afternoon. We'll be back. He promised me a classic when we come back.
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0: Okay, so when I said you got to play me a classic, classic to you and classic to me are probably two different things, right? Because, I mean, I've got socks older than this kid sitting across from me here, all right, that I still wear, by the way. So I said you got to play me a classic. Now, when you think of classic country music, who comes to mind for you?
1: I mean, anything George to me.
0: When you're talking George, you're talking George Strait.
1: That's right, King George, man.
0: That's not classic.
1: No,
0: that's
1: see, not a little further that, back.
0: That, okay, when you
1: Johnny
0: say
1: Cash.
0: George, that's George Jones, by the way. Okay, but George, I love George Strait. I've never seen him. Have you seen
1: him? No, it'd be a dream to get to see him.
0: And, so, you know, some people don't like his presentation because he comes out, stands and sings. He's only got, like, what, 60 number ones? I mean,
1: right, that's all he needs to do.
0: And, I mean, the poor guy. I mean, just stands there. And you know, and then you've got Garth, you know, doing all that thing that he used to do. I'm a huge Alan Jackson fan. Love his music. I love Vince Gill. I love Johnny Cash. I love Merle Haggard. I love George Jones. Don Williams. I told you I'm a big Kris Kristofferson fan. Ronnie Millsap, I enjoyed his music.
1: Love Ronnie. You know, I've seen him in concert. Love Ronnie Millsap. Yeah. He didn't see me, but I love him.
0: And so, and George Strait. I mean, if you don't like George Strait, you don't have red blood in your veins.
1: That's right.
0: As far as I'm concerned. But anyway, so I said when you think of country music and classic country music, you're talking George Strait. You're talking Alan Jackson. Was that your classic?
1: I was thinking that, but you're right. It's more like Johnny Cash and George.
0: That
1: Jones.
0: To me is classic. I mean,
1: I can sing those. I got those in back pocket too.
0: Okay, I'll leave it up to you.
1: All right, let me see here. You said Ronnie Millsap. So I love Ronnie. He's one of my favorites. Like
0: perfect.

0: That's nice.
1: That I love nice. That tune.
0: So, Paige, pull the microphone back over there. I've got a couple questions for you.
2: All right.
0: He's kind of a handsome fellow.
2: Yeah, he's easy on the eyes.
0: He's easy on the eyes. Now, tell me about the first time you heard him sing. What do you remember? Did he wink at you when you were...
2: Maybe a couple winks. A
0: couple?
2: Yeah.
0: Oh.
2: Yeah, you know what, I...
0: Did you know her before...
1: She really, like, she knew that I did music and all that kind of stuff, but she's one of those people, she's not into that at all. Mm-hmm. She didn't come see a show till we had dated for months.
0: Okay.
1: And, like, I'll never forget the first show she actually came to. I mean, this was back when I was just playing, you know, bars and clubs, mostly playing cover music. And, you know, to be honest, you know, I was indulging a lot and, you know, get free drinks. You know, us artists get free stuff. So, you know, people throw drinks at you, and, you know, nowadays, like, I don't drink when I play. I love to drink and party and have a good time, but you know, when I play, that's a, you know, that's my serious time, you know. And she came to that first show, and you know, wasn't the most professional show, and she was like, hey, you're great and everything, but she liked
0: she'd been drinking.
1: She had to have been.
2: You know what?
0: So tell me about the first time you saw him play.
2: I immediately thought, wow, he's very talented. And he just, you know, he was playing a lot of shows. He was playing probably almost 100 shows a year around North Carolina, Virginia, and Ohio. And like Adam mentioned, they were kind of like dive bars, I should say.
0: Yep.
2: And I just saw so much potential. And at that point, I was at Ohio State University. And so I was in college, and I was pursuing a degree in social work and psychology. Mm-hmm. And I knew after I had graduated, that wasn't necessarily what I wanted to do the rest of my life.
0: Yep.
2: And I'll never forget, right before I graduated, I was at his parents' house, and we were sitting in the kitchen, and his mom just begged me, can you please just help Adam? And at that point, I was like, this guy has so much potential, but he just didn't have the people behind him that, like, knew what they were doing. And to be honest with you, my parents thought I was crazy, and I got my degree, and I had a full-time job, and I quit. So I graduated, and I just chased. I was like, I'm going to figure this out for him. He's so talented, and there he has a lot to offer, and we're just going to figure this out. And it's been about 6 years now.
0: It takes a lot of courage to do that.
2: Oh, definitely, especially.
0: And it's like I'm taking a leap of faith.
1: And trust. Oh, my gosh.
2: A lot
1: the
2: of
1: amount
2: trust.
1: Of trust, because we're on the same income, and, like, you know, we put money in the same accounts and stuff, and it's like, you know, if I decided to be a terrible husband or what, you know what I mean? Like, she's putting all her trust in me, and I'm putting all my trust in her that she's handling my career, and I wouldn't have it any other way.
0: Mm-hmm.
2: And I would say the same thing.
0: How did your mom like him when you brought him home the first time?
2: She loved him.
1: Oh, yes. Her family loves me. Her dad calls me the rock star.
0: I'm not asking you. I'm asking her, okay? Because, you know, if you can win mom over, then you know, it's always about mom.
2: Yeah, definitely. And, of course, they questioned it and said, are you sure this is what you want to do? And I said, absolutely, and we'll figure it out. And they supported me since day one. So it's a blessing. Not many people have that support, especially, I mean, I just graduated college and had a full-time job, and I quit. You know,
0: what in the world are you doing, girl?
2: That's exactly right. And you know what? Hard work pays off. And they were like, I trust you, and whatever makes you happy, we'll be here for you.
0: So... where would you say is the hotbed? I mean, obviously Nashville. I mean, okay, Nashville's music city, okay, whatever you want to call it. Is there hotbeds out there for country music? I mean, North Carolina, is that a good hotbed?
1: Minnesota, bro.
0: Minnesota.
1: Oh, yeah, man. Folks up here love their country music, and that's why we've invested so much time and energy into coming up here to play. I mean, next year we're playing the Renville County Fair right next door to y'all in Bird Island.
0: That's where my wife grew up.
1: Hey, we love Bird Island. Those folks hopefully are coming to the show tonight. Like, we've just built such amazing relationships up here.
0: So you're going to be back at the Renville County Fair coming
1: next
0: up?
1: Year? It's ready to go.
0: For next year?
1: Next year.
0: Next year. I'll be jiggered.
1: Yeah, okay. We're not leaving this area. You're not going to be able to get rid of me.
0: All right. So I'm going to play a commercial because I got to pay some bills. And when we come back, he promised what did he promise me? A classic.
1: A real classic.
2: A real classic.
0: We'll see if he does after this.
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0: It's now 22 after the hour of 9 o'clock here at the Morning Mass, brought to you by Eco Water and Peach Star Meats. And Adam Calvert is my guest. And now, Paige, I didn't. Are you guys married?
1: Not yet, engaged.
0: Engaged. Okay. Big ceremony. Do you know anybody that's going to sing at your wedding? I mean,
1: maybe a few. A few that have offered.
0: Have you had friends go, I want to sing at your wedding?
1: Oh, we being in this industry, we've got.
0: Now, if you could choose somebody to sing at your wedding, Paige, who would it be? Come on.
2: Adam Calvert.
0: Oh, he's going to anyway. Okay. All right. Well, I surprised my wife when we got married. I sang a George Strait song.
1: Oh, there we go.
0: Guess which one? Our love is unconditional.
1: Oh, my gosh.
0: You knew it from the start. Yeah.
1: See it in your eyes.
0: Oh, yeah.
1: Beautiful song.
0: All right. They don't want to hear me do this. They want to hear you do what's just... Okay, you promised the classic. All right. Here we go. Let's see if he comes through.
1: I learned this one when I was like 12 or 13. Yep. It's one of my favorite classics.
0: So about 4 years ago.
1: That's right. I appreciate you. Folks, thank you so much for taking the time to have me on.
0: Oh, absolutely.
1: This one is... well, I'm not even going to introduce this one. People will know this one.
0: All right.
1: Hello, darling. It's nice.

0: George Jones.
1: Conway.
0: Well, that was Conway. Oh, Conway. You're right. My bad.
1: No,
0: my
1: bad. Close enough.
0: Conway did a bunch of those.
1: Oh, man. He was a ladies' man. There's no doubt about it.
0: All right, gang. Thanks for being here today.
1: Pleasure. Paige,
0: keep him in line.
2: You okay? Got it.
0: You know, and folks, get out and see Adam Calvert tonight, 8 o'clock at the Everstrong Free Stage. So, good luck. And I'll probably see you at the Renville
1: County. I'll see you at the fair.
0: I'll see you at the fair, but I'll see you at the Renville County Fair next week.
1: Heck yeah. Thanks, man.
0: All right. We'll be back. I'm going to play one of the birthday boys after we do this. Severe weather can happen at any time, and here at KLGR, we want to keep you informed when severe weather happens. 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Hey, I'm going to get Craig Morgan going here because it's his birthday, and this is my favorite Craig Morgan song because I grew up with International Harvesters. Here we go.

0: Craig Morgan, born on this day in 1964, and his song International Harvester. It's 9:30. You're in tune with KLGR AM 1490 and 95.9 on your FM dial. Big thank you to Adam Calvert and to his fiancée Paige for being in here this morning. They're going to be on the docket tonight, 8 o'clock, at the Everstrong Construction Free Stage at the Redwood County Fair. So get out and enjoy him. He's just a fine young man, just a wonderful young couple. So good that they, so glad they got to come in and be on my show. That was great. Hey, we'll be back. We have another birthday boy to tell you about after we do this.
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0: Hey, coming up, don't forget we've got the opening markets for you coming up in about 10 minutes from now from the Brownfield Network here on KLGR. Well, I told you that Craig Morgan was born in 1964 on this date. This guy was born on this date in 1976. His name is Luke Bryan, and he's Drunk on You. On the Morning Mess, brought to you by Eco Water and Peace Star Meats on a Friday. Hope to see you at the Redwood County Fair. We'll be out there 1 to 4 this afternoon.

Drunk on You. That is Luke Bryan here on KLGR. So it's 9:34 on a Friday morning here at KLGR, Redwood Falls. So good to have you with us. Redwood County Fair in full swing coming up tonight. There's their bull riding event coming up tonight, and that will be in the fair, in the grandstand at the fairgrounds. And as we have been saying now for about the last almost an hour, we had Adam Calvert in here and talking about his experiences traveling around the country. He's going to be with Corey Kent on the Everstrong Construction Free Stage tonight at 8 o'clock. So, and the Great Frontier Bull Riding going on at the fair tonight. 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Adam was talking about how Neil McCoy stopped and signed his

0: Neil McCoy. The city put the country back in me. 21 away from the hour, we'll have the opening markets from Brownfield coming up after we do this. 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
1: Soybeans are higher Friday morning. Corn, cattle, and hogs are mixed. I'm John Perkins with a Brownfield market update. You are made for farming, and so is Stein. It's Stein Seed Company. They have decades of research dedicated to developing seed that allows you to farm the way you want to farm. Stein has yield. Soybeans are higher this morning following bean oil, which is up on the strength in crude oil. The USDA says China, Mexico, and unknown destinations all bought new crop U.S. beans ahead of the open. August beans are up 4 1/4 at 11.99 and a quarter. September's 4 1/4 higher at 11.89 and a half. August soybean meal's down 370 at 319.12. August soybean oil is up 235 points at 74.78. Corn's mixed. It's monitoring development weather, expecting generally better conditions in the eastern corn belt than the west. Export demand solid, but Argentina currently has a lower price than the U.S. September's up 1/4 at 441 and 3/4. December's a half higher at 464 and a half. And wheat tire, it continues to watch crop weather issues at home and abroad, while also monitoring black seed grain movement. Still, traders are wary about pricing U.S. wheat out of the export market. September Chicago's up 2 at 676 and 3/4. On follow-through selling, December cotton's down 94 at 78.37. Watching the weather, September rice is up 6 at 14.08. Live cattle are down and feeders are mostly lower, with this week's direct business more than likely wrapped up for the week, done at sharply lower prices. Most active October live is down 105 at 222.22. August feeders are up a dime at 346.70. And

0: Hogs are a mixed, mostly higher on spread trade. The recent trend in pork up again on Thursday afternoon. August is 60 cents higher at $100.87. October's up 32 at $87.25. Crude oil's above 81 a barrel. John Perkins, Brownfield.
1: And that's the opening market report from Brownfield here on KLGR. 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
1: 17 away from the hour of 10 o'clock here on KLGR. 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Sunday coming up is Open House Bridal Shower honoring Kelsey Frank. That will be from Sunday from 12 to 1:30, and that's going to take place at the Wabasso Community Center. She's the bride-to-be of Brady Rasmussen of Bingham Lake. So that'll be at the Wabasso Community Center, 12 to 1:30, coming up on Sunday. And let's see here. Also, as we have been telling you, all kinds of activities going on at the Redwood County Fair. Going on today, Central by Free Gate, 11 to 1. There's music at noon under the shelter there. 1 to 5, it's Kids Day. Dollar rides on the Midway. And then coming up tonight in the grandstand, it's the Great Frontier Bull Riding. And then 8 o'clock, Everstrong Construction Free Stage. That will be Adam Calvert and Corey Kent will be on stage tonight providing musical entertainment. And you've heard Adam Calvert was on here with me this morning. Nice young man. And wish him all the best. So, get out and support them at the Redwood County Fair. Community calendar brought to you each and every day by West Central Sanitation, your good neighbors in Redwood Falls. Back with more on the Morning Mess after this.
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1: Quarter before the hour of 10 o'clock. Coming up at top of the hour, we'll get some news for you, as we always do. Well, this is kind of a classic. This is Earl Thomas Conway. It's called Once in a Blue Moon.

0: moon.
1: I know how that feels. I do something right about once in a blue moon. That Earl Thomas Conley on the Morning Mess.
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1: 10 minutes away from the hour of 10 o'clock here on KLGR in Michael Martin Murphy. He says he's still taking chances. Do you take chances or do you play everything safe? He's taking chances on the Morning Mess.

0: Still taking chances. That's Michael Martin Murphy here this morning. 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
0: Hey, coming up, we're going to be broadcasting live from the Redwood County Fair this afternoon. 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
1: Well, bull riding tonight at the fair, and it's a dollar ride day today. 1 to 5, kids' day. 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And then it's the bull riding at 6 o'clock in the grandstand, and then music with Adam Calvert and Corey Kent at 8 o'clock tonight. So all kinds of activities going on, plus all of the judging that's taking place, all of the livestock exhibits, commercial exhibits, all kinds of things going on. Well, taking us up to the top of the hour, this is what I call classic country. Here's Merle Haggard.

0: 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KLGR Radio, Redwood Falls, the Morning Mess with Brian Langland. Have a great weekend. I'll be back with you this afternoon from the Redwood County Fair.
1: From the Midwest to Mid-Atlantic because of smoke from wildfires in Canada. This is ABC News. There's a new recall for Pillsbury rolls. They could pose a danger to anyone eating them, says ABC's Sophie Flay.
2: More than 700,000 Pillsbury dinner rolls are being recalled because they could contain glass. The rolls were distributed in 18 states from California to New York. They were marketed to businesses like bakeries and delis rather than individual consumers.
1: U.S. investigators are going to take the lead into figuring out what happened on a flight in Europe.
3: The U.S. National Transportation Safety Board says it's taking over the investigation into a Ryanair incident where a passenger was almost sucked out of the plane due to cabin decompression midair shortly after taking off from northern Greece. The 61-year-old man who was partially out the window was pulled back into the plane by fellow passengers. A Greek hospital official says the man suffered neck and shoulder injuries and friction burns.
1: That's ABC's Dave Packer, and the NTSB in a preliminary report says a bird strike may have caused a helicopter with six people on board to crash in New York. I'm Brian Clark, ABC News.
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she's crazy for leaving, Rodney Crowell. Good morning. Happy weekend. It's Coryell. Finally made it to Friday. It'll be killing time with me. Stick around because I got a great classic country playlist underway. Here's Clint Black with Killing Time.

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1: 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A heat advisory begins at 1 p.m. this afternoon and remains in effect until 9 p.m. tonight. Bright sunshine expected today with daytime highs approaching 94. Winds out of the southwest, 8 to 15 miles per hour. Clear skies again tonight. Slight chance of rain showers. Lows dip down to about 65. High temperatures reach up to 88 tomorrow. Lots of sunshine. Low 90s Sunday, turning warmer on Monday with highs in the mid-90s. I'm staff meteorologist Paul Trombley. Currently 79.
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You've Got to Stand for Something by Aaron Tipton. This is Coryell. I have one sibling, a half-sister, who's 10 years older than me. We don't directly compete in most things, except for laughs around the dinner table at the holidays. But can you imagine your sister being Loretta Lynn and trying to do the same thing? Well, that is the case for Crystal Gayle, who's next. Her and Loretta both got into country music, and Crystal did a great job of paving her own way. Here's Half the Way, Crystal Gayle. Half of

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1: 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A heat advisory begins at 1 p.m. this afternoon and continues until 9 p.m. tonight. Sunny skies today with daytime highs approaching 94. Winds out of the southwest, 8 to 15 miles per hour. Slight chance for showers tonight, lows around 65. Lots of sunshine tomorrow, high of 88. Sunshine mixed with clouds at times Sunday with daytime highs approaching 91. 94 Monday. I'm staff meteorologist Paul Trombley. Currently 84.
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You heard Mark Chestnut. It's a little too late. Nitty Gritty Dirt Band now with one of their more popular songs. No, it isn't Mr. Bojangles, although that is very popular and covered by a lot of artists. This is another equally as popular, in my opinion, song that's also covered quite a bit. Fishing in the Dark.

0: 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The good stuff. 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
1: ABC News, I'm Brian Clark. The day after President Trump used a White House speech to cast more doubt on election legitimacy in the country, Homeland Security Secretary Mark Wayne Mullen says a preliminary review of voter records from four states shows
2: Department of Homeland Security, we've identified 250,000 non-citizens registered to vote in just four states.
1: The states California, Nevada, New Jersey, and Pennsylvania. He called on their secretaries of state to work with the federal government. There's no indication those people voted in federal elections. The U.S. carried out new strikes on targets in Iran, focusing on infrastructure to try to release Iran's hold on the Strait of Hormuz. CDC says it's linked at least part of the cyclosporiasis outbreak to shredded lettuce that was sold at Taco Bell restaurants in Michigan, Ohio, Indiana, Kentucky, and West Virginia, saying shredded lettuce sold at grocery stores or in other restaurants is not affected. This is ABC News. Flooding in Texas led officials in the Hill Country to use new warning systems that were installed after last year's floods that killed over 130 people, says ABC's Jim Ryan.
3: When the floodwaters came on July 4th, 2025, audible sirens were few and far between. A year later, dozens of warning devices have been funded and installed. In this first real-world test,
4: there was a triggering of the siren that did not go off immediately.
3: Governor Greg Abbott says the siren was flipped on a few minutes later and did go off.
4: For all practical purposes, the functionality of the sirens worked just fine.
3: Still, hundreds of people had to be rescued this week from high water. Jim Ryan, ABC News in Dallas-Fort Worth.
1: The flooding blamed for at least two deaths. Both were adults. Actress Brenda Frickers died at 81. She was the first Irish actress to win an Academy Award for My Left Foot, probably best known for her role as the Pigeon Lady in Home Alone 2. I'm Brian Clark, ABC News.
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My Front Porch Looking In by Lone Star. This is Coryell. If you were on My Front Porch Looking In, you'd probably catch me in some pretty wild pajamas, watching Law & Order SVU, a crime documentary, or a paranormal movie, any animated comedy, trying to fit like a thousand Cheez-Its in my mouth. Here's Reba McEntire and Linda Davis. Does he love you? Hi.

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1: 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A heat advisory begins at 1 p.m. this afternoon and continues until 9 p.m. tonight. Sunny skies today with daytime highs approaching 94. Winds out of the southwest, 8 to 15 miles per hour. Slight chance for showers tonight, lows around 65. Lots of sunshine tomorrow, high of 88. Sunshine mixed with clouds at times Sunday with daytime highs approaching 91. 94 Monday. I'm staff meteorologist Paul Trombley. Currently 84.
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when I close my eyes. Welcome to the weekend. That's Kenny Chesney. I've got a great playlist underway with some Brad Paisley, Confederate Railroad, Freddie Fender's coming up, and Tim McGraw, too. Their classic Country continues with Exile, She's a Miracle. I don't

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2: 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August beans are down 4 at 11.98 and a quarter. September's 3 and 3 quarters lower at 11.88 and a half. September corn 6 and a half lower at 4.41. December's down 5 and 3 quarters at 4.63 and 3 quarters. Live and feeder cattle continue to slide with pressure from cash and wholesale business. August lives down 3.72 at 2.26.40. August feeders are 4.97 lower at 3.44.95. 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October's up 47 at 87.20. 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

0: Confederate Railroads, Queen of Memphis. The Odyssey movie released in theaters today. I'm so excited to see it. I think I'm going to do that next week. It's directed by Christopher Nolan. The cast is stacked, too. Matt Damon, John Bernthal, Zendaya, Tom Holland, Mia Goff. The list goes on and on. But you'll become acutely aware of how much of an adult you are when you check out the runtime. It's just shy of 3 hours. So I don't know about you, but I'm going to carve out nap time before I go see that movie.
1: 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A heat advisory continues until 9 p.m. tonight. Ample sunshine expected today, with daytime highs approaching 94. Southwesterly winds 8 to 15 miles per hour. Slight chance of rain showers tonight. Lows dip down to about 68, mainly clear skies. Daytime highs approaching 88 tomorrow, mainly clear skies. Sunshine mixed with clouds at times Sunday, with daytime highs approaching 91. 94 Monday. I'm staff meteorologist Paul Trombley. Right now, it's 86 degrees.
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3: This is the part you were waiting for. KLGR.

wasted days and wasted nights by Freddie Fender. You definitely don't want to waste any of these summer days or nights. We're already halfway through July. Where has the time gone? This is crazy. Here's Tim McGraw with Everywhere. Stick around for Travis Tritt in just minutes. We were

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2: ABC News, I'm Wayne Cabot. The bad air in the eastern U.S. has FIFA monitoring for any impact on Sunday's World Cup final in New Jersey. Canada now reporting 893 active fires with only 156 fire crews to fight them. Tsunami warning up for the Pacific coast off Mexico and Guatemala right now. A 7.3 quake just hit. A bridge in Uvalde, Texas has collapsed from historic flooding that brought 200 water rescues and claimed two lives in Texas. The Trump administration has sent letters to states where it says non-citizens are on voter rolls.
3: Department of Homeland Security, we've identified 250,000 non-citizens registered to vote in just four states.
2: DHS Secretary Mark Wayne Mullen says those states are California, Nevada, New Jersey, and Pennsylvania. The Bipartisan Policy Center finds most of them are citizens who are misidentified by outdated information. This is ABC News. Today's numbers are not good on this parasitic intestinal illness. More than 5,000 just across Michigan now, including 102 in the hospital, an increase of 700 just since yesterday.
4: The FDA and the CDC saying the outbreak has been linked to shredded iceberg lettuce served at some Taco Bell locations in five states, Indiana, Kentucky, Michigan, Ohio, and West Virginia. The FDA identifying a single supplier of the lettuce from Mexico used by the restaurants where sick people say they ate.
2: That's ABC's Sam Champion. In the UK today, Andy Burnham is officially declared leader of Britain's governing Labour Party, which clears the way for him to take office as Prime Minister. Target issuing a recall for thousands of children's sandals. Decorative pearls on the shoes have been found to present a choking hazard to young kids. No injuries or deaths reported. Target recommending customers don't use these sandals. Keep them away from kids. Wayne Cabot, ABC News.
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7: With a check on news, I'm Brian Langland. Several people were taken into custody during a targeted U.S. Immigration and Customs Enforcement operation in Bemidji yesterday. Police say they were notified in advance that ICE agents would be looking for specific individuals. Around 11:30, officers responded to reports of people running from the south shore of Lake Bemidji, including one person who tried to swim and get away from the ICE agents. They safely removed him from the water. In other news, the police in Duluth and the Lake Superior Violent Offender Task Force announced more fentanyl and meth are now off the streets. Officials arrested 54-year-old Michael Clark selling drugs in an alley on Wednesday to vulnerable adults. Clark was arrested and charged with second-degree sale of fentanyl, and the same charge was put on him for selling meth. That's a check of news. I'm Brian Langland.
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There's an interesting string of crimes that took place after this song, Copperhead Road, Steve Earle. 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
1: 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A heat advisory continues until 9 p.m. tonight. Ample sunshine expected today, with daytime highs approaching 94. Southwesterly winds, 8 to 15 miles per hour. Slight chance of rain showers tonight. Lows dip down to about 68, mainly clear skies. Daytime highs approaching 88 tomorrow, mainly clear skies. Sunshine mixed with clouds at times Sunday, with daytime highs approaching 91. 94 Monday. I'm staff meteorologist Paul Trombley. Right now, it's 86 degrees.
2: With the funeral news, I'm Brian Langlin. Joyce Ann Oslin, 84 of Tracy, passed away on Saturday, July 11th. Funeral services will be held on Tuesday, July 21st at 10:30 at the Tracy Lutheran Church in Tracy. Visitation for Joyce Oslin will take place on Monday, July 20th from 5 to 7 p.m. at the Tracy Area Funeral Home and will continue at the church on Tuesday from 9:30 till time of service is at 10:30. Interment will be at the Bethany Lutheran Cemetery in Storden. Stevens Funeral Service, Tracy Area Funeral Home, assisting the family with those arrangements. That's a look at the funeral news for today here on KLGR. I'm Brian Langlin.
0: Guitars up, worries down. KLGR.

0: When Mary Chapin Carpenter name drops Lyle Lovett and Dwight Yoakam, that's because they're actually good friends in real life. I feel lucky. David Frizzell, now I'm going to hire a wino to decorate our home.
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7: 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Kathy Riley of Lamberton celebrates a birthday. Happy birthday, Kathy. Shelby Carlson of Morgan has a birthday. Happy birthday, Shelby. Eudine Jenegas of Vesta celebrates a birthday. Eudine, happy birthday to you. And Fawn McNamara of Bird Island celebrates a birthday. Fawn, happy birthday to you as well. Birthday Bash winner for the 17th day of July is Eudine Jenegas of Vesta. Eudine, you have picked up a complimentary buffet from the Pizza Ranch of Redwood Falls.
0: This is what happens when country gets it right.

He's great on stage and great on the screen, too. He played a main role in Sling Blade. You can also see him in Panic Room and Wedding Crashers. That's Dwight Yoakam, 1,000 Miles from Nowhere. Time for Toby Keith, You Are My Better Half. On the way, Jody Messina, Juice Newton, Trick Pony, and more. 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
1: 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A heat advisory continues until 9 p.m. tonight. Ample sunshine expected this afternoon with daytime highs approaching 96. Winds out of the southwest, 8 to 15 miles per hour. Mainly clear tonight. Slight chance of thunderstorms. Lows level off around 68. Daytime highs approaching 88. Tomorrow, lots of sunshine. Sunshine mixed with clouds at times. Sunday, with daytime highs approaching 91. 94, Monday. I'm Staff Meteorologist Paul Trombley. Right now, 90.
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Blessing and Leaving by Jody Messina. Originally, it was a number one hit for Dottie West, though, in 1980. Messina just dropped the A from the title and took it to a 1999 country hit. Juice Newton now with Queen of Hearts.

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1: ABC News, I'm Wayne Cabot. Canada says it's doing all it can to put out those fires.
2: We have over 100 aircraft in the air, combinations of helicopter, water bombers, and airplane water bombers as well.
1: Toronto Premier Doug Ford has nearly 900 fires, sent smoke all across the continent. New Jersey handing out masks at rest areas on the Turnpike and Parkway as the smoke persists. FIFA now monitoring for any impact on Sunday's World Cup final in New Jersey. The CDC says bagged lettuce in grocery stores is not part of the bad batch of iceberg making people sick. They suspect lettuce sold to Taco Bell in five states, Michigan, Ohio, Indiana, Kentucky, and West Virginia. DHS Secretary Mark Wayne Mullen just threatened to withhold federal money from states that don't investigate their voters for possible election fraud. He also threatened criminal penalties against election officials. Tsunami warning for Mexico and Guatemala from a quake and aftershocks this morning. This is ABC News. An accomplished actress, best known for her role in a Christmas classic, has died.
3: Brenda Fricker appeared in more than 90 films and television shows over a 60-year career that included an Academy Award for Best Supporting Actress for her role in My Left Foot. She was the first Irish actress to win an Oscar, but she was probably best known in this.
4: I'm weatherology meteorologist Derek Height with a significant weather update. A heat advisory continues until 9 p.m. tonight. A heat advisory means that the combination of high temperatures and high humidity will produce dangerous conditions, especially for those who are sensitive to the heat, such as children and the elderly. In order to prevent heat sickness and heat stroke, take steps to keep cool, drink plenty of water, stay in the shade as much as possible, and if you must be outside, take occasional breaks in an air-conditioned building to cool down. Watch out for the warning signs of heat stroke, including dizziness, nausea, headache, and disorientation. A heat advisory continues until 9 p.m. tonight. 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

Find out who your friends are. Tracy Lawrence with his friends, Tim McGraw and Kenny Chesney. Imagine taking a bet from a friend, and that bet turns into a full-blown career. That's what happened to Tracy Byrd, who was studying business in college and only started singing after a friend dared him to record a song at a mall karaoke booth. Tracy Byrd's Hold in Heaven.

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1: 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A heat advisory continues until 9 p.m. tonight. Ample sunshine expected this afternoon with daytime highs approaching 96. Winds out of the southwest, 8 to 15 miles per hour. Mainly clear tonight. Slight chance of thunderstorms. Lows level off around 68. Daytime highs approaching 88. Tomorrow, lots of sunshine. Sunshine mixed with clouds at times. Sunday, with daytime highs approaching 91. 94, Monday. I'm Staff Meteorologist Paul Trombley. Right now, 90.
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0: 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We're interrupting our regular programming so we can take you out to the 2026 Robert County Fair, where Brian Langland is standing by.
1: Okay.
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1: Hey, Brian Langland at the Redwood County Fair once again today. 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We're here at the fair. We're going to be broadcasting live throughout the afternoon until about 4 o'clock. Hope you can stop on by. Good crowd on hand. Lots of kids out here today for the Kids' Day. Dollar rides at the fair today. And we hope that you can bring your kids on out and let them ride for a dollar. And you can swing on by and spin the wheel here at the KLGR booth. We are doing a fill it, freeze it, and feast on it promotion. And if you get your name on in the drawings, we're going to be drawing names, five names from the fair to put into the finals of the fill it, freeze it, and feast on it promotion. So hopefully you can stop on by. All kinds of activities coming up tonight. The bull riding event is going to take place at 6 o'clock tonight. And then Corey Kent with special guest Adam Calvert, who was on our morning show with me this morning on KLGR. They're going to be performing starting at 8 o'clock tonight. So hopefully you can stop on out and be a part of the fair. 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Thanks for listening. We'll be back with more reports throughout the afternoon from the Redwood County Fair. I'm Brian Langland.

You're Gonna Miss Me When I'm Gone by Brooks and Dunn. This is Coryell. I tell my husband that when I get the zoomies and I get a little rambunctious, real hyper, and I annoy the ever-living you-know-what out of him. So I say, you know what, you're gonna miss this when I'm gone. And then I make it weird. And Bruce, My First Taste of Texas.

0: next classic is waiting.
1: Soybeans and corn are higher. Cattle and hogs are mixed. I'm John Perkins with a Brownfield Market Update. When it comes to short stature corn, it all started with Stein. For decades, they've been focused on unique hybrids that deliver top yields. Stein invented short stature corn, then they perfected it. Stein has yield. Soybeans today are supported by commercial and technical buying following the lead of bean oil, essentially, which is up on that strengthened crude oil. The USDA says China, Mexico, and unknown destinations all bought new crop U.S. soybeans out of the open. August beans are up 9 1/4 at 1204 and a quarter. September 7 3/4 higher at 1193. August soybean meal is down $2.50 at 320.40. But again, with the strength in crude oil, August soybean oil is up 253 points at 74.96. Corn's up on fund and technical buying, along with the strength in crude oil and a higher move for wheat. It's monitoring development weather, expecting generally better growing conditions in the east than the west, at least over the near term. Much of the region's going to see a cooler pattern here starting around midweek next week, but parts of the region might continue to stay dry until much later this month. Export demand's solid, but Argentina currently has a lower price than the United States or Brazil. Ukraine's also kind of a question mark right now for corn exports. September corn's up 3 1/4 at 444 and 3/4. December's 3 1/4 higher at 467 and a quarter. And wheat's up today on funded and technical buying. It continues to watch crop weather issues at home and abroad while also monitoring Black Sea grain movement as the war, as Russia's war on Ukraine continues to rage on. Still, traders remain wary about pricing U.S. wheat out of the export market again. September Chicago's up 5 3/4 at 680 and a half. On follow-through selling, December cotton is down 42 at 78.88, but failing to follow through on their early gains, September rice is down 2 1/2 at 13.99 1/2. That's still well above the session lows. Live cattle are down and feeders are mixed, mostly lower after a bearish week for direct cash cattle business. Dress sales generally $12 to $15 lower than a week ago. Live business was down 10 to 11. Widespread activities probably wrapped up for the week, but some cleanup is not out of the question. We do have a few bids out there, a 278 live and 375 dressed. Box beef at midday is modestly higher after that recent drop. August live's down $2 at 225.07. October's 187 lower at 221.40. August feeders to 32 higher at 346.92. September's 12 lower at 340.22. And hogs are mostly higher on spread trade and the recent trend in wholesale pork up sharply again at midday today. Cash business basically steady. August is up 127 at 101.55. October is $1.05 higher at 87.97. John Perkins, Brownfield Market Update.
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6: All right, thanks, Tobin. We are here at the Redwood County Fair. Day number two of the four-day event. It's Kids Day here, dollar rides for all the kids. 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Going on today here at the Redwood County Fair, it's Kids Day throughout the afternoon from now until 5 o'clock. Dollar rides for all the kids. So dollar per ride, stop on out, enjoy the beautiful day. There's nice breeze out here. Actually, I expected it to be a lot hotter out here than it is, so it's not bad at all. Yesterday was a lot warmer than it is here today, so you can bring the kids on out and enjoy some great time here at the Redwood County Fair. Bull riding tonight in front of the grandstand. That'll start at 6 o'clock. And then don't forget, the Everstrong Free Stage is going to be having a wonderful performance by Adam Calvert and Corey Kent tonight. So hopefully you can swing on by. Stop by our booth, and maybe you'll get registered for the Fill It, Freeze It, and Feast on It event that we have here going on in the next couple of months here at KLGR. 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Tice, the Redwood Falls Nursery, and the Redwood Falls American Legion. Hope to see you there, broadcasting live. I'm Brian Langland.

0: Joe Diffie with Honky Tonk Attitude to start your weekend. I'm Coryell with a great playlist continuing for your classic country. Alan Jackson included, and Wynonna, Emmylou Harris first in a couple minutes.
1: 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A heat advisory remains in effect. Bright sunshine this afternoon with daytime highs approaching 96. Southwest winds 8 to 15 miles per hour. Mainly clear skies tonight, lows level off around 68. Mainly clear tomorrow, daytime highs approaching 88. High of 91 Sunday under partly cloudy skies. 94 Monday. Taking a look at the extended forecast, 80 Tuesday, 80 Wednesday, and 83 on Thursday. I'm Staff Meteorologist Paul Trombley. Right now, it's 91 degrees.
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0: 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Breaking away from the music here for just a bit as we head on back out to the 2026 Robert County Fair with Brian Langland.
1: Hey, the rides are going full swing out here at the Redwood County Fair. We hope you can bring your kids on out. It's Kids Day. Dollar rides from now until 5 o'clock. So, good crowd on hand here at the Redwood County Fair. Our reports are brought to you by Serenity Suites, Larry's Auto Center, Electric Motor Company, and the Hometown Bank. Coming up tonight, 6 o'clock, is the bull riding event in front of the grandstand. As we said, Kids Day going on, Daycare Day. A lot of folks bringing out their kids here to the Redwood County Fair, taking advantage of the dollar rides. All of the rides are currently going, so hopefully you can bring your kids on up and be a part of this Redwood County Fair. We're going to be here broadcasting live throughout the fair. We're going to go walk around and try to talk to some folks that are participating in the fair. Stay with us right here on KLGR. 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We'll be back with more coming up this next hour from the Redwood County Fair here on KLGR. I'm Brian Langland.

two more bottles of wine, Emmylou Harris. Here's Tall, Tall Trees by Alan Jackson, which was co-written by country music icons George Jones and Roger Miller, who both recorded their own versions of the song decades before Alan Jackson ever got to it. Here he is.

0: 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We're breaking away from the music here for just a bit as we head on back out to the 2026 Robert County Fair with Brian Langland.
1: All right, thanks, Tobin. We are here broadcasting live at the Redwood County Fair, and Nancy Frank from the Fair Board joins me here this afternoon. Our reports are being brought to you by Farmwood Cooperative, the Wanda State Bank, Highwater Ethanol, and the Redwood County Mutual Insurance Company of Lamberton. Nancy Frank, good afternoon.
2: Good afternoon. How are you?
1: Wonderful. You know, people were worried about it. It's going to be so hot out here. It's really not that bad out here. We've got a nice breeze going. People seem to be enjoying their time at the fair.
2: It is. It's nice. There's a breeze, which helps a lot. Tons of kids out here, and they are enjoying it.
1: They're taking advantage of that kids' day. And, you know, you guys have daycare day here, and a lot of people are bringing their daycare kids out here and just turning them loose and or bringing them around to, you know, the fair. It's a great day for that. There's all kinds of activities for everybody here.
2: Absolutely. All kinds of activities. I don't even know exactly how many kids we had. I know the other day we had almost 300 were pre-registered. So, yeah. Kids all over. It's great.
1: Dylan has been on with me a few times in the morning talking about, you know, all of the people that it takes to do the fair and all of the work that goes on behind the scenes and that type of thing. I know that the fair board would like to say thanks to a lot of the volunteers.
2: Absolutely. Yeah, we couldn't do it without all the volunteers and the help, for sure. Thanks to everybody. I mean, the Morgan Lions are here today. The Lucan Lions were here yesterday. We've got Redwood Lions. We've got Animal Shelter. It takes a village. We have so many people that's just the gates alone, you know, helping at the gates everywhere. I mean, you name it, we've got all kinds of them.
1: Yeah. Yep. And, you know, it seems like people, once they start volunteering, they continue to volunteer year after year.
2: Yeah. Once they get out here, then they, it's fun. It's a good time. You get to see lots of different people, and, yeah, it's fun.
1: Troy wants to be on the fair board, from what I understand.
2: Yes, we are recruiting Troy to be on the fair board, and then, we'll just get, Tara back on again. So, yeah, we've got open
1: spots. They've got nothing else to do.
2: They've got nothing else to do, and we have open spots. So, come join the fun.
1: I'll nominate them.
2: There you go.
1: Thanks for stopping.
2: Thank you. Have a great day.
1: Absolutely. Nancy Frank with the fair board, and I guess two new fair board members sitting here in our booth today. That'll be wonderful. So, hey, our report's brought to you by Wagee Feeds, Eco Water, with locations in Redwood Falls, Wilmer, New Ulm, and Mankato, and Mid-Country Bank, Sanborn, and Springfield. I want to say thanks to our sponsors for bringing you coverage of the Redwood County Fair. I'm Brian Langland for KLGR.

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2: ABC News, I'm Wayne Cabot. As Canada fights nearly 900 fires burning, Toronto's Premier Doug Ford seeks to put out a diplomatic fire from some in the U.S. calling for sanctions against Canada.
3: For those same elected officials from the Republican Party, why don't they talk to their governor and see how they can support us?
2: The Brewers say tonight's game against the Marlins is on, even as the air quality index approaches 400 in Milwaukee, and FIFA is monitoring the air over New Jersey for Sunday's World Cup final. Michigan still has it the worst from the intestinal illness that has victims camping out in their bathrooms. Another 700 cases just since yesterday, just in Michigan. The CDC looking at contaminated lettuce sold to Taco Bells in Michigan, plus Ohio, Indiana, Kentucky, and West Virginia. DHS Secretary Mark Wayne Mullen says states that don't investigate their voters for possible election fraud could lose federal money. This is ABC News. A hacker got access to part of the Coca-Cola computer network tied to a dairy company that it owns, so Coca-Cola is shutting down the production of that dairy in connection with a ransomware event. Gas prices approaching a nationwide average, $4 a gallon now, diesel at $5. Experts pointing to both the U.S.-Iran war and Ukraine's attacks on Russian energy. ABC's Elizabeth Schulze.
4: In total, a new estimate from Moody's Analytics finds that the typical American household has now spent $620 extra in gas, diesel, and jet fuel expenses in the nearly 5 months since the start of the Iran war. Of course, this comes on top of years of stubbornly high prices for other everyday essentials, groceries, housing, and utilities.
2: And right now we are seeing oil trading much higher. Brent crude, the international number, is up more than 4% to $88 a barrel. U.S. crude up to $82 a barrel. I'm Wayne Cabot, ABC News.
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1: 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A heat advisory remains in effect. Bright sunshine this afternoon with daytime highs approaching 96. Southwest winds 8 to 15 miles per hour. Mainly clear skies tonight, lows level off around 68. Mainly clear tomorrow, daytime highs approaching 88. High of 91 Sunday under partly cloudy skies. 94 Monday. Taking a look at the extended forecast, 80 Tuesday, 80 Wednesday, and 83 on Thursday. I'm Staff Meteorologist Paul Trombley. Right now, it's 91 degrees.
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0: 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We're taking a break from the music here for just a bit as we head on back out to the 2026 Robert County Fair with Brian Langland.
1: All right, thanks, Tobin. We are here at the Redwood County Fair, day number two of the four-day event, and it's Kids Day. Joining me, one of the fair board members, Kirby Josephson. Kirby, how long have you been on the board?
2: Well, ever since I came to Redwood, probably 25 years now. It's been a long time. So
1: you must not show up for the certain meeting. They just keep putting you back on. Is that how that works?
2: Yeah, usually you either have to die or move away or something. Otherwise, they got you on the fair board.
1: Oh, that's all right. I spent some time on a fair board, too. It's a rewarding job.
2: Yeah.
1: Talked to Dylan this morning. There's a lot of people to say thank you to. I know the fair board gets a lot of folks that come out here and volunteer a lot of time. And without them, the fair just doesn't happen.
2: Yeah, it's an all-volunteer board, and hours put in. You know, we've sure got busy the week before the fair, but it's really a year-round program, and just a lot of things to plan and get lined up and get the place spruced up for the fair.
1: Now, I've been told that they signed you up for the bull riding tonight. Is that true? I mean, you're kind of an old cowboy at heart.
2: Well, that's true, but I'm not sure I can sign the waiver there. I'm not sure I can hang on for 8 seconds.
1: Yeah, well, but they don't want you to hang on for 8 seconds.
2: That's true,
1: they want you to fall on.
2: That's true, yeah. And then, yeah, but that's, it's always pretty exciting with the bull riding. I know they got some, they call it wicked kicking bulls or whatever. So it's some pretty good bulls. And I know the riders come in from the circuit and kind of from all over, so.
1: So now you guys will start planning for next year, obviously not too long after the fair. Maybe there's some planning going on already. I know that bull riding seems to be something that a lot of people really enjoy. Is that something you guys try to have every year?
2: Yeah, we have. It's been 3-4 years, and it's a popular event, so I'm sure we're going to try and keep it going there.
1: Yeah. Yep. Lots of folks here today. The weather's actually better today than it was yesterday, I'll have to say that.
2: Yeah, I think if you can be in the shade and there's a nice breeze, so... if you're standing in the sun, it's really hot, but if you can get in the catch of breeze, it's a pretty good, actually.
1: This is a good day to bring the kids out and turn them loose on the midway, too.
2: That's true. They'll be ready for their nap afterwards.
1: Absolutely. Okay, good luck with the fair.
2: Thank you.
1: Kirby Josephson, one of the members of the fair board with us here at the Redwood County Fair. 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From the Redwood County Fair, I'm Brian Langland. There you go.

0: check that email.
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0: The night the lights went out in Georgia, Reba McEntire. I love singing along with that one. And another really great song to sing along with is this one from Billy Currington. He also makes a point. People are crazy. They really are. At least it keeps us on our toes, I guess.
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1: 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Taking a break again from the music for just a bit as we head on back out to the 2026 Rubber County Fair with Brian Langland standing by.
2: All right, thanks, Tobin. We are here at the Redwood County Fair. 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Teich, Redwood Falls Nursery, the Redwood Falls American Legion, and Garnett Gardens. I'm at the Little Bud Cafe. First of all, tell us who you are and how long you've been doing this.
3: Jamie Steffel, and I've had kids in the fair for probably the last 10 years.
2: Okay. And how many times have you worked here?
3: In Little Bud Cafe, probably 5.
2: 5 years. And who we got sitting here?
4: Steffel.
2: Okay, what's your job today?
4: How about the Little Bud Cafe? I show calves.
2: All right, you're showing calves?
4: Yep.
2: Have you done that already?
4: Yes, I did.
2: How'd you do?
4: I got second place.
2: That up, boy. How long have you been doing that?
4: 3 years.
2: All right. Having fun with it?
4: Yes.
2: All right. Tell the folks what they can find, what they can get to eat here at the Little Bud's Cafe.
3: Join us for some delicious, freshly grilled hamburgers, cheeseburgers, double cheeseburgers, hot dogs. 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
2: All right. So stop by and see them. They're located right down here by the livestock barns. And I want to go jump in that water tank over there. Do you want to go with me?
4: Yes.
2: They've got, what it's dock dogs. And the dogs are jumping off into a big old swimming pool. It would be a great day for that. I'd go jump right in there.
4: Great.
2: All right. 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I'm Brian Langland.

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1: 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A heat advisory continues until 9 p.m. tonight. Daytime highs approaching 96 this afternoon under mainly clear skies. Winds out of the southwest, 8 to 15 miles per hour. Mainly clear skies tonight, lows level off around 68. Highs around 88 tomorrow, lots of sunshine. Sunshine mixed with clouds at times Sunday, with daytime highs approaching 91. 94, slight chance of thunderstorms Monday. I'm staff meteorologist Paul Trombley. Currently, it's 93 degrees.
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1: Guitars up, worries down.

Rumor Has It, which is the title track of that album, Clay Walker. I'm Coryell. It was a big deal when this album came out because it was his first project after he found out he had multiple sclerosis. Despite the tough news and the setbacks, he kept making hits and even started a charity to fight the disease. Thanks for hanging out with me. It's Coryell. Enjoy your Friday, the rest of your weekend, and the rest of this playlist. Alan Jackson's on the way, but first, Lady by Kenny Rogers. Lady.

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1: Hey, thanks, Tobin. We are here broadcasting live once again from our booth at the Redwood County Fair, day number two. You know, it's a warm day, but I'll tell you what, it's better than it was yesterday. And there's a nice breeze out here. Kids are enjoying the midway dollar a ride till 5 o'clock. Bring your kids on out. Lots of things to do, lots of things to see. Just spend some time down in the 4-H booths or down in the 4-H buildings where the livestock exhibits are. Rabbit judging going on right now, and got a chance to visit with a bunch of the kids and some of the parents involved with 4-H. Always a big part of the Redwood County Fair. 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Just a reminder, coming up tonight, 6 o'clock, it's the Great Frontier Bull Riding. It's at the grandstand. That starts at 6 o'clock tonight. As Kirby Josephson from the Fair Board was telling you earlier on one of our reports, very popular event here at the Redwood County Fair. So that'll be tonight at 6 o'clock. Coming up at 8 o'clock, Corey Kent with our buddy Adam Calvert, who was on the morning show with me this morning. And he'll be there. They'll start at 8 o'clock on the Ever Strong stage. So hopefully you can stop on out, enjoy some great entertainment, lots of great food, lots of great things to do here at the Redwood County Fair. 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I'm Brian Langland.

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He said, "This is where you get off, boy, 'cause I'm going back to Alabama." As I stepped out of that Cadillac, I said, "Mister, many thanks." He said, "You don't have to call me Mister, Mister.

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1: ABC News, I'm Wayne Cabot.
2: Department of Homeland Security, we've identified 250,000 non-citizens registered to vote in just four states.
1: DHS Secretary Mark Wayne Mullins demanding states investigate voting, showing no evidence of non-citizen voting, threatening to pull money and criminally charge election officials in states that don't cooperate. Canada needs help.
3: We have over 100 aircraft in the air, combinations of helicopter, water bombers, and airplane water bombers as well.
1: Ontario Premier Doug Ford, his country has only enough fire crews to fight one-sixth of the nearly 900 wildfires blowing smoke across the continent. FIFA monitoring the air over New Jersey for Sunday's World Cup final. Major escalation of the Iran war, the U.S. targeting civilian infrastructure, hitting bridges at a major railway station in Iran. Global oil, $88 a barrel. This is ABC News. The UK has a PM in waiting.
4: What a moment. And what backing you've given me.
1: Andy Burnham, elected leader of Britain's governing Labour Party today, soon to become the seventh prime minister in a decade. As smoke fills the mall in D.C., Jason McCall, a tourist from Tennessee, is blowing off the smoke.
5: In a recent interview, he said that he would...
6: It's kind of natural to have wildfires. It's been that way for millions of years, so I have zero concerns. And it's a part of nature's process.
1: If there's a silver lining to this bad air warning, maybe it's this. Health officials say people under air quality warning shouldn't be vacuuming unless the vacuum has a HEPA filter. And don't fry food, don't broil food, don't burn candles, don't burn incense. If you have an air conditioner, put it on recirculate. If your AC doesn't have that, turn the AC off. Of course, smoking and vaping is out of the question. They say that an air quality index around 150 is like smoking a half pack of cigarettes. I'm Wayne Cabot, ABC News.
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1: All right, Tobin, thank you very much. We are here broadcasting live from the second day of the Redwood County Fair. And today is Kids Day. They enjoy dollar rides till 5 o'clock this afternoon. Coming up now tonight, there's bull riding in front of the grandstand. That'll be at 6 o'clock. And then Corey Kent and Adam Calvert will be on the ever-strong free stage coming up at 8 o'clock tonight. Now, coming up tomorrow morning, always a big event here at the Redwood County Fair is the 4-H Ribbon Auction. That'll get underway at 9 o'clock tomorrow morning. There's a baking contest coming up tomorrow morning. Century Farms program at noon. Midway opens at 1 o'clock tomorrow. Marv Missile Band will be on the stage from 2 to 3 tomorrow. And then tomorrow at 5 o'clock, it's the Demo Derby in front of the grandstand. That gets underway at 5 o'clock. And then at 8 o'clock, it's the Nashville Takeover on the free stage at the Redwood County Fair. Coming up on Sunday, an ecumenical church service will be at 10:30. And the Wendinger Polka Band will play from 2 to 5. It's wristband day from 1 to 5 on Sunday. So if you would like to bring your kids by and get a wristband, they can ride the rides they can within 1 to 5. So kids' pedal pole will be at 1:30. And then, of course, the Redwood Speedway races gets underway at 5:30 on Sunday. So something for everyone here at the Redwood County Fair. Stop on by and enjoy some of the great things happening at the Redwood County Fair. 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Tice, Redwood Falls Nursery, American Legion of Redwood Falls, Garnett Gardens, the Redwood Building Center, the Meadowland Co-op, and Everstrong Construction. We'll have a couple more reports here before we sign off at 4 o'clock. I'm Brian Langland on the road at the Redwood County Fair.

Here we go. It's finally Friday afternoon, and we are headed for quitting time. I got some of the best country ever made to get us closer now. Blackhawk is every once in a while.

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1: 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A heat advisory continues until 9 p.m. tonight. Daytime highs approaching 96 this afternoon. Under mainly clear skies, winds out of the southwest, 8 to 15 miles per hour. Mainly clear skies tonight, lows level off around 68. Highs around 88 tomorrow, lots of sunshine. Sunshine mixed with clouds at times. Sunday, with daytime highs approaching 91. 94, slight chance of thunderstorms Monday. I'm staff meteorologist Paul Trombley. Currently, it's 93 degrees.
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1: Direct cattle trade Thursday was mostly at 237 to 238 live. Butcher hogs were steady. I'm John Perkins with a Brownfield market update. Farming's in your DNA and Stein's as well. Stein offers seed genetics developed by farmers for farmers. Stein has yield, live life your way with Stein. Soybeans and corn both saw profit taking. August beans were down 7 1/4 at 11.95. September was 7 lower at 11.85 and a quarter. September corn is down 6 at 4.41 1/2. December was 5 1/2 lower at 4.64. Live and feeder cattle were sharply lower on cash and wholesale pressure. August live is down 3.05 at 2.27.07. October was 2.72 lower at 2.23.27. August feeders were down 3.35 at 3.46.60. And on spread trade in the recent cash and wholesale business, August hogs were down 5 at $100.27. October was up 20 at $86.92. John Perkins, Brownfield.
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3: 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But the post-emergence fight isn't over yet. HPPD-resistant weeds have entered the ring. And what the water hemp? Status Herbicide just brought in Zidua SC Herbicide for a tank mix. Looks like HPPD-resistant weeds are going to be knocked down for a while. And that's why Status Herbicide is the number one broadleaf herbicide in corn. Talk to your BASF retailer about Status Herbicide. 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

0: 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We're heading out back to the Roper County Fair one more time with Brian Langland.
1: Hey, and thanks, Tobin. We are here, and we're broadcasting live from the Redwood County Fair. Day number two of the four-day event runs through Sunday. Folks, try to come out and enjoy some of the things at the Redwood County Fair if you can. It's a nice fair. Bring the family out. Enjoy some great fair food. Take in some of the entertainment. Our reports are brought to you by the

and with their BMW, Holston Chevrolet, Redwood Electric Co-op, and Hometown Bank. Coming up tonight, it's the Bulls. The Bulls will be bucking the Cowboys off tonight, 6 o'clock in front of the grandstand. It's the Great Frontier Bull Riding Grandstand event. So that's at 6 o'clock tonight. Ben, if you were up early with me this morning on the morning mess, you heard Adam Calvert as my guest this morning in the 8 o'clock into the 9 o'clock hour. He was with us in studio. And just a wonderful young man that's going to be taking the stage over here at 8 o'clock tonight. And then it'll be Corey Kent on the stage here at the Redwood County Fair. Coming up tomorrow, 4-H Ribbon Auction gets underway. 9 o'clock tomorrow morning. Always a wonderful event here at the Redwood County Fair. Midway will open tomorrow at 1 o'clock. They've got the Marv Nissel Band tomorrow afternoon at 2 o'clock. And then the Devon Derby in front of the grandstand. That'll be at 5 o'clock tomorrow. And then the Nashville Takeover. Love and Theft, Big Benny of Trailer Choir, Staving Abels, Jared Weeks, and Danielle Peck. That's all going on at 8 o'clock tomorrow night at the Everstrong 3K. Sunday, it's the Wendinger Band from 2 to 5. Wristband day on Sunday for the kids. Pay it one price, get a wristband. They can do as many rides as they can in 4 hours. Kids pedal full at 1:30. The Speedway race is underway at 5:30 on Sunday, and then the Midway closes on Sunday night at 6 o'clock. So I want to say thanks to all the folks that stopped by. We're going to be here throughout the fair on Saturday and Sunday. Stop by, try your luck at some of the things that we've got here at our booth. We're located just south of the Ferris wheel here, and we'll be back on Saturday and Sunday. And we want to say thanks to our sponsors for bringing you coverage of the Redwood County Fair, Serenity Street, Larry's Auto Center, and the Electric Motor Company. That'll do it for me. From the Redwood County Fair, I'm Brian Langland on the road for KLPR.

0: That's Vince Gill's I Still Believe in You. More of the best country ever made. Coming up from Ronnie Millsap, Leanne Womack. I got Brooks and Dunn lined up for you, too. But first, have you heard about the amazing rescue out of Colorado? Rescue volunteers called in on a mountain trail. You know how treacherous Colorado can be on some of these hiking trails. And they found a completely immobilized canine. A hiker's dog had to be carried all the way down the mountain to a veterinarian because the dog had accidentally eaten the discarded marijuana left behind by some careless hikers and was completely stoned out of its mind and couldn't move and was totally freaking out. Now, luckily, the pup was safely treated by veterinarians, has since fully recovered from its accidental trip, and has like a completely different outlook on life, man. Things are different for this dog.
1: 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A heat advisory remains in effect. Mainly clear skies this afternoon with daytime highs approaching 96. Southwesterly winds 8 to 15 miles per hour. Mainly clear skies again tonight. Lows dip down to about 68. Daytime highs approaching 88. Tomorrow, mainly sunny skies. A blend of clouds and sun Sunday with highs around 91. 94, slight chance of thunderstorms Monday. I'm staff meteorologist Paul Trombley. Right now, 94.
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2: 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Kathy Riley of Lamberton celebrates a birthday. Happy birthday, Kathy. Shelby Carlson of Morgan has a birthday. Happy birthday, Shelby. Eudine Jenegas of Vesta celebrates a birthday. Eudine, happy birthday to you. And Fawn McNamara of Bird Island celebrates a birthday. Fawn, happy birthday to you as well. Birthday Bash winner for the 17th day of July is Eugene Jennigas of Vesta. Eugene, you have picked up a complimentary buffet from the Pizza Ranch of Redwood Falls.
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2: ABC News, I'm Wayne Cabot. Taylor Farms now removing iceberg lettuce from central Mexico from the U.S. market. The FDA is saying it's a potential source of the parasite that has sickened thousands across the country. Blaming government cutbacks, former CDC Chief Medical Officer Dr. Deborah Howry.
3: The staff at CDC and FDA are working, you know, tirelessly to really track this and inform the public. But when you have less people working on it and less dedicated labs and testing, it's going to make it more difficult.
2: The CDC does say it's okay to eat shredded lettuce sold in bags at grocery stores. FIFA is monitoring the air quality over New Jersey for Sunday's World Cup final. The air quality index has been close to 400 in Milwaukee, but the Brewers game is on for tonight. Improvement is expected this weekend in the Ohio Valley, Northeast, and Mid-Atlantic. However, parts of the Midwest and also the Great Lakes states will continue with dangerous air levels. This is ABC News. The United States is escalating the war in Iran by hitting civilian infrastructure, bridges, and rail. Iran is responding by hitting U.S. allies in the Gulf. ABC's Patrick Reeval at the Foreign Desk in London.
4: President Trump has suggested that they are still trying to talk with Iran. Some Iranian officials have indicated that the door to diplomacy does remain open. But the problem is right now, both sides don't seem willing to compromise, and they seem to believe that escalating can force the other side to move towards compromising and negotiations.
2: One result of this standoff, says ABC's Elizabeth Schulze.
5: In total, a new estimate from Moody's Analytics finds that the typical American household has now spent $620 extra in gas, diesel, and jet fuel expenses in the nearly 5 months since the start of the Iran war.
2: Gas is pushing near $4 a gallon again. Global oil around $88 a barrel today. Wayne Cabot, ABC News.
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1: 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A heat advisory remains in effect. Mainly clear skies this afternoon with daytime highs approaching 96. Southwesterly winds 8 to 15 miles per hour. Mainly clear skies again tonight. Lows dip down to about 68. Daytime highs approaching 88. Tomorrow, mainly sunny skies. A blend of clouds and sun Sunday with highs around 91. 94, slight chance of thunderstorms Monday. I'm staff meteorologist Paul Trombley. Right now, 94.
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I swear, every single time I hear this, I always wonder, like, how good looking is this lady down at the bank? Really? Because she's competing with Dolly Parton? Here's Jolene.

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1: 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A heat advisory continues until 9 p.m. tonight. Lows level off around 68 tonight under mainly clear skies, northwesterly winds 8 to 15 miles per hour. Daytime highs approaching 88 tomorrow. Mainly clear skies tomorrow night, lows dip down to about 65. A blend of clouds and sun Sunday with daytime highs approaching 91. 94, slight chance of thunderstorms Monday. I'm staff meteorologist Paul Trombley. Currently 95.
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1: ABC News, I'm Wayne Cabot. Oil soars back above 87 a barrel as the U.S. begins a seventh night of attacks on Iran, now hitting bridges, rail, and energy targets. ABC's Elizabeth Schulze.
2: The national average for regular gas is back around $4 a gallon. Diesel did just surpass $5, and that means higher transport costs for trucks, trains, and tractors. We are seeing oil prices climb as hostilities escalate in the Middle East and shipping stalls once again in the Strait of Hormuz. Another factor is that Russia's oil refineries have been damaged by drone strikes from Ukraine.
1: The FDA says Taylor Farms is a potential source of the parasite that has sickened thousands across the country. The CDC says bag lettuce is safe to eat. President Trump saying in a social media post today the U.S. will be holding Canada responsible for the wildfires that are making air dangerous across the U.S., claiming that they are not maintaining their forests. This is ABC News. Homeland Secretary Mark Wayne Mullen has sent letters to four states claiming 250,000 potential non-citizens are registered in California, Nevada, New Jersey, and Pennsylvania.
3: President Trump is correct when he said that election security is national security.
1: ABC News White House correspondent Karen Trevers.
4: Democrats took a take last night that it was the president saying these things in order to lay the groundwork to challenge future elections. Now, many accused him of having a backwards look, that he just can't get over his election loss in 2020 to Joe Biden, but that this is not just about his grievances about a past election, but that he's trying to set things up for future elections.
1: The Bipartisan Policy Center says most of the people being singled out are citizens who are misidentified by outdated information or by clerical errors. Apple surpasses Nvidia in market value, putting it back on top as the world's most valuable company. Wayne Cabot, ABC News.
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8: With a check on news, I'm Brian Langland. Several people were taken into custody during a targeted U.S. Immigration and Customs Enforcement operation in Bemidji yesterday. Police say they were notified in advance that ICE agents would be looking for specific individuals. Around 11:30, officers responded to reports of people running from the south shore of Lake Bemidji, including one person who tried to swim and get away from the ICE agents. They safely removed him from the water. In other news, the police in Duluth and the Lake Superior Violent Offender Task Force announced more fentanyl and meth are now off the streets. Officials arrested 54-year-old Michael Clark selling drugs in an alley on Wednesday to vulnerable adults. Clark was arrested and charged with second-degree sale of fentanyl, and the same charge was put on him for selling meth. That's a check of news. I'm Brian Langland.
9: When you first saw her, she was out walking her dog. You didn't notice her at first. But when you finally did, it was too late. Because at that moment, you were speeding. She was out walking her dog and only had a second to let go of the leash. Your foot was on the gas and her life was on the line. 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

Here we are, finally on the other side of 5 o'clock on a Friday. Your weekend's here, and if you're not riding home in a police car, I'm proud of you. Sam Gillis now, don't tell me what to do.

0: 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A heat advisory continues until 9 p.m. tonight. Lows level off around 68 tonight under mainly clear skies. Northwesterly winds 8 to 15 miles per hour. Daytime highs approaching 88 tomorrow. Mainly clear skies tomorrow night. Lows dip down to about 65. A blend of clouds and sun Sunday with daytime highs approaching 91. 94, slight chance of thunderstorms Monday. I'm staff meteorologist Paul Trombley. Currently 95.
1: With the funeral news, I'm Brian Langland. Joyce Ann Oslin, 84 of Tracy, passed away on Saturday, July 11th. Funeral services will be held on Tuesday, July 21st at 10:30 at the Tracy Lutheran Church in Tracy. Visitation for Joyce Oslin will take place on Monday, July 20th from 5 to 7 p.m. at the Tracy Area Funeral Home and will continue at the church on Tuesday from 9:30 till time of service is at 10:30. Interment will be at the Bethany Lutheran Cemetery in Storton. 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That's a look at the funeral news for today here on KLGR. I'm Brian Langland.
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You want to hear something crazy? G.G. Shepherd is a made-up name. That's it. Now, it is a stage name, and I realize all names are made up at some point. But T.G. Shepherd was the alias that this guy used so that he didn't get in trouble from his day job. See, he worked a high-level corporate job for RCA Records. And in his spare time, he highlighted as a country music phenomenon. Here's T.G. Shepherd's I Loved Them, Everyone.

0: stop.
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7: 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KLGR.

0: That's Tim McGraw's Not a Moment Too Soon. Coming up for you, more of the best country ever made for your weekend. Waylon Jennings, Tracy Byrd lined up for you, too. And since we're talking about birds, we got to talk about this crazy emu search. A rogue emu is running around in Mississippi's Pearl River County. Animal control officers are trying to find this thing. You know what an emu is, right? They're like a less pretty ostrich. I don't tell them I said this, but they're uglier and they're scarier looking. It's a large flightless bird, and they can be dangerous. Man, they can hurt you. They really can. They spotted it a few times here and there. You know, social media will put up a video of this thing every once in a while, but it's roaming through people's backyards, and it has been 100% successful in evading capture by local authorities. And I'm telling you, this thing is kind of out there in some of the more rural areas. And God help that bird if somebody looks up a delicious emu recipe, because it will be over.
1: 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A heat advisory continues until 9 p.m. tonight. 68 tonight under mainly clear skies. Northwesterly winds 8 to 15 miles per hour. Daytime highs approaching 88 tomorrow. Mainly sunny skies. Lows dip down to about 65 tomorrow night. Mainly clear skies. Sunshine mixed with clouds at times Sunday, with daytime highs approaching 91. 94, slight chance of thunderstorms Monday. I'm staff meteorologist Paul Trombley. Right now, it's 94 degrees.
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1: Don't wander far. 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
2: ABC News, I'm Wayne Cabot. Another 59 fires broke out today in Canada for a total of 888. Toronto's premier appealing for the U.S. to help as President Trump threatens Canada with sanctions for, quote, not maintaining their forests. ABC meteorologist Leslie Lopez sees relief from the worst of the wildfire smoke this weekend, but not for everyone.
3: We still have smoke moving into areas.

0: known for her role in a Christmas classic, has died.
1: Brenda Fricker appeared in more than 90 films and television shows over a 60-year career that included an Academy Award for Best Supporting Actress for her role in My Left Foot. She was the first Irish actress to win an Oscar, but she was probably best known in this country for her role as the Pigeon Lady.
2: It's Christmas Eve. Good deeds count for extra tonight.
3: They do?
2: Of course they do.
1: Her role alongside Macaulay Culkin in the Christmas classic Home Alone 2. Brenda Fricker was 81. Ireland's deputy prime minister said the country's lost a national treasure. Brian Clark, ABC News.
0: Texas Governor Greg Abbott says more than 2 feet of rain means rivers are still rising.
4: You got the Nueces River, the Sabinal River, the Frio River, Leona River. I would say, as of right now, of those four, the one river that remains the greatest danger to this community is the Nueces River.
0: Wayne Cabot, ABC News.
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1: 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A heat advisory continues until 9 p.m. tonight. 68 tonight under mainly clear skies. Northwesterly winds 8 to 15 miles per hour. Daytime highs approaching 88 tomorrow. Mainly sunny skies. Lows dip down to about 65 tomorrow night. Mainly clear skies. Sunshine mixed with clouds at times Sunday, with daytime highs approaching 91. 94, slight chance of thunderstorms Monday. I'm staff meteorologist Paul Trombley. Right now, it's 94 degrees.
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1: 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A heat advisory continues until 9 p.m. tonight. Lows dip down to about 68 tonight under mainly clear skies, northwesterly winds, 8 to 15 miles per hour. Lots of sunshine again tomorrow. Daytime highs approaching 88. Lows level off around 65 tomorrow night, mainly clear skies. Temps a bit above average Sunday and Monday, with highs from the low 90s to the mid 90s. Slight chance of thunderstorms Monday. I'm staff meteorologist Paul Trombley. Currently 93.
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